0: town earlier that day to give the event some coverage. And Victoria Police is warning motorists across the Wimmera, southwest and wider regional Victoria to expect a zero tolerance approach to drink and drug driving over this AFL Grand Final long weekend, with Operation Scoreboard getting underway later this evening. And that's your local news headlines.
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0: Your forecast for the Wimmera today: becoming cloudy, slight chance of showers later today and tonight. Winds northeasterly up to 20 kilometres per hour. Tomorrow, 25. Partly cloudy with a slight chance of showers, thunderstorms late in the afternoon and evening with light winds across the day. Saturday, cloudy, a high chance of showers in the morning and afternoon, light winds and 18. And Sunday, partly cloudy, winds southeasterly heading for a top of 17. Horsham 24 today, Stall and Ararat 22.
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0: It's 16 degrees.
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See her in Cheap Thrills. I saw footage of her. She wasn't busking, but did some random pop-up performance on a sidewalk in America on the weekend or something like that. And even stranger was she didn't have a wig on that covers her eyes. It was odd. Here's Tame Impala, lead singer Kevin Parker, number one ticket holder of the Dockers. He actually got a crowd in Texas the other day. I was talking about this earlier in the week to Chant Frio. It was pretty cool. It's the latest one, Loser.

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let's get the party started. 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That's when I knew that your heart was scarring. Friends to lovers need a part to star in. 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

child when you singing it, better than Beyonce. 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

0: 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Dave Thames and Rain Dance. Well, Brizzy arrived in Melbourne yesterday. Stacks of reporters were there to talk to a number of players. Dane Zorko was asked by a reporter, though, about his friendship with Mason Cox. I'm actually fibbing. There is no friendship.
1: Rivalry between two fiery characters.
2: Yeah. I don't really want to give him any airtime, so I'm probably not going to say anything on it.
0: There we go. Not mates at all, really. It's going to be interesting to see those two battle it out on Saturday. I don't think anyone likes Dane Zorko, though. He's just, he's like Toby Green. He's like Brisbane's Toby Green, really. LMC versus U2 coming up.
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0: 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Lady Gaga and Doechii, Runway from the Devil Wears Prada 2 soundtrack. Plenty going on around the Wimmera this weekend and next weekend as well. There is a plethora of people visiting our region this weekend, because not only do we have a world record attempt at the Nutbush and a mega fundraiser for the Fiona Elsie Cancer Research Centre on Sunday at the Showgrounds and the Horsham Show, of course, across the weekend, but we've got hundreds of people in town for the volleyball championships across the weekend. Horsham Volleyball Association themselves have around six teams in. This is absolutely huge. So we are going to be full and busy on the weekend, which is absolutely fabulous to see. It's just unfortunate Saturday's weather's not going to be fab. We'll hear from Zara Larson soon.
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0: XFM, music that makes you feel good. Coming up to 11, we'll check in with the latest local news headlines. Sienna Spiro very soon, some Somba, Shabuzi, and of course the dreaded weather for the weekend. A full update on that shortly. It's not looking good.
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3: It's Emma Clark with your local news headlines. Emergency services were called to a serious vehicle rollover south of Clear Lake yesterday. The vehicle rolled and came to rest on its side, prompting a response from multiple emergency services. Authorities have not publicly released details about the driver or passengers, their injuries or what caused the accident. Ambulance Victoria arrived on scene shortly after the incident was reported. And men's sheds across the Wimmera and Grampians region, including Horsham, Stawell, Rapanyup, Sananad and Ararat, are backing a new statewide campaign calling on the state government for a funding boost. Men's sheds are being expected to do more with less funding of late. And that's your local news headlines.
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3: Your forecast for the Wimmera today: becoming cloudy, slight chance of showers later today and tonight. Winds northeasterly up to 20 kilometres per hour. Tomorrow, 25. Partly cloudy with a slight chance of showers. Thunderstorms late in the afternoon and evening with light winds across the day. Saturday, cloudy, a high chance of showers in the morning and afternoon. Light winds and 18. And Sunday, partly cloudy. Winds southeasterly heading for a top of 17. Horsham, 24 today. Stawell and Ararat, 22.
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3: And right now it's 18 degrees.
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Mix FM music that makes you feel good, Eminem and Lose Yourself, more old school stuff like that after 12 with Casey. Yes, there's someone else in the building today. I roped another Mix FM person to work today. I caught up with some friends last night. They said, are you really the only one there? They've obviously been listening to me this week. Well, no, there's three of us today. But every day has just been two. It's been quiet. It's actually been good. Taylor Swift right now. I knew it. I knew you. And we're just a day or so away from her latest single, Patient Zero, from being released.

0: Mix FM, music that makes you feel good, Shaboozy, and good news. Very soon, I'm going to be catching up with the number one Brisbane Lions supporter in Horsham, I think, in the Wimmera, Mark Sulick, our head of sales here, the account manager boss extraordinaire. I did a break on Dane Zorko maybe an hour or so ago, slagging him. And old Sulick popped his head in and had a crack at me. So I said, righto, mate. We're going to get on air. We're going to have a little chat. I'm going for Freo this weekend, West Coast supporter. He's Brisbane. He's already wearing the scarf today. So he's one of those painful supporters. But look, I'll put him behind the mic. We'll get a bit of a take from him a little later on. Miley Cyrus soon.
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0: 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Olivia Dean and Sam Fender, Rein Me In. I've got a special guest in the studio in Mark Sulick. But before I let you speak, this is your theme tune music.
1: That's cool.
0: Head of the account managers here at 3WM Mix FM and the weekly advertiser and Mad Brisbane Lions supporter. Before we get into the Lions, can they do it? You come in and had a crack at me before because I slagged off about Dane Zorko. I think he's an absolute flog, but...
1: Yeah, but I feel like that's very uncalled for. I think he's been a leader of our club for a number of years. He's been through the hard times and the good times. A bit of an antagoniser, but that's okay.
0: A jerk.
1: Antagoniser, I'd say antagoniser. And I think he's been a really big reason why Brisbane's performed so well in the last two grand finals.
0: What's the beef between him and Mason Cox? What's going on there?
1: Oh, he's just a big peanut. Big Coxie, yeah.
0: Say Dane Zorko's a flog, but you can say...
1: He's a big peanut. I think most people would agree with that. And he wears goggles, so...
0: To protect his eyes, mate.
1: Well, that's okay.
0: Yeah. Lachie Neale, is he going to get off?
1: I hope so. I think for the nature of the game, I hope he does. I think regardless whether I'm a Brisbane supporter or not, I think people want to watch the best players play. Everyone saw what he did in the grand final last year, and I think that'd be great to see him do something like that again.
0: 97% of intelligent women disagree. We're off him. We don't like him.
1: Like I say, Emma, I don't condone his social life and his personal life, but what he does on the footy field, I do.
0: All right. Next question. You think you'll win by how much?
1: It'll be close. It'll be 3-4 goals I think we'll win by. I don't think... Yeah, Freo going to fold. I don't think we're going to beat him by 40, 50 points or anything like that. But I think it'll be a real close game. But I do think we'll break away.
0: I reckon 11 points. Freo by 11.
1: Yeah.
0: But Jared Berry, what are his odds of having a good game? You reckon the local boy?
1: Yeah, I hope so.
0: He's been pretty solid the last few outings.
1: He missed last year's grand final due to his shoulder. So I hope he does get up. It'd be great. But no, I think he had a great prelim, so... Can't see why he wouldn't.
0: All right. So you reckon by a couple of goals, I reckon by 11 points. What do we want to? We want to have a bet.
1: Yeah.
0: How about a gut punch?
1: Yeah. It's more of a. It's a body check. But anyway.
0: Gut punch. Anyway, I got one thing to do before you go.
1: Yeah, I don't think this is very fair.
0: I'm the one in control. I can do what I want here.
1: You don't have a little Brisbane Lions tuning and checking the background there?
0: Not a chance, mate.
1: Well, you'll hear it Saturday afternoon.
0: Yeah, whatever.
1: Saturday evening.
0: Hopefully you're taking Monday off if you...
1: I'll be here.
0: Great.
1: With the music pumping.
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0: 94.5, Nil to the Border, 98.5, Ararat and the Grampians, and 101.3, the Wimmera's Mix FM. Eskimo Joe from the Sea, what a way to go out for me this morning with a band from Fremantle. We got more old school hits like that one also coming up after 12 with Casey. Yes, I conned someone else into working today. Good luck to everyone across the weekend. Do make sure you look after yourself if you're having a grand final party. Don't drink and drive. Always have a Dizzy Dave or get a taxi, or even better, take a swag to your mates. Camp the night. My tip is on Frio, 11 points, as I said just before. Here we go. God, I hope that's the one we hear on Saturday Arvo. Enjoy yourself. Old school lunch up next.
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5: It's Emma Clark with your local news headlines. Sunday will see Horsham attempt to take the world record for most people dancing the nut bush at the Horsham Show. The event is also a major fundraiser for the Fiona Elsie Cancer Research Institute. Locals urge to register now and show up Sunday before 1 o'clock to take part, with the Sunrise Morning Crew also in town earlier that day to give the event some coverage. And Victoria Police is warning motorists across the Wimmera, southwest and wider regional Victoria to expect a zero tolerance approach to drink and drug driving over this AFL Grand Final long weekend, with Operation Scoreboard getting underway later this evening. And that's your local news headlines.
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6: Your four-day forecast across the Wimmera: cloudy with a slight chance of a shower this afternoon and evening. Tomorrow, partly cloudy, slight chance of a shower and a chance of a thunderstorm, top of 25. Saturday, showers expected, 18. And Sunday, partly cloudy, top of 17 degrees.
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Music that makes you feel good. It is Casey jumping in this afternoon, filling in for Hugh Dock while he's away. And I love a bit of old school lunch. Kylie Minogue coming up inside 10. She's already been at the MCG as she rehearses for the AFL Grand Final this weekend. Now it's Ghetto Superstar on Mix FM. Yeah,

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0: 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Music that makes you feel good this weekend is the Horsham Show, with plenty of new kids' activities. 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

0: SFM's Old School Lunch wraps up now, but I have so much joy when it comes to old school songs, so I think I might squeeze in just one more after one. Dancing in the moonlight. I'll be dancing in the studio next after 1 o'clock. We'll check in with your weather shortly.
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16: It's Emma Clark with your local news headlines. Sunday will see Horsham attempt to take the world record for most people dancing the nut push at the Horsham Show. The event is also a major fundraiser for the Fiona Elsie Cancer Research Institute. Locals urge to register now and show up Sunday before 1 o'clock to take part, with the Sunrise Morning Crew also in town earlier that day to give the event some coverage. And Victoria Police is warning motorists across the Wimmera, southwest and wider regional Victoria to expect a zero tolerance approach to drink and drug driving over this AFL Grand Final long weekend, with Operation Scoreboard getting underway later this evening. And that's your local news headlines.
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0: Your four-day forecast across the Wimmera: cloudy with a slight chance of a shower this afternoon and evening. Tomorrow, partly cloudy, slight chance of a shower and a chance of a thunderstorm, top of 25. Saturday, showers expected, 18. And Sunday, partly cloudy, top of 17 degrees.
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0: And right now, it's 24 degrees.
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Bruno Mars, I Just Might, on Mix FM. Music that makes you feel good. It's Casey this afternoon, sitting strong on that number one spot on the ARIA charts. It's Ella Langley with Choosing Texas on

0: 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We are home at 2, the morning crew with Gabby and Dan. 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

0: Hill to the Border, Ararat and the Grampians, and right across the Wimmera, you're listening to Mix FM. Still to come, a artist who had similar beginnings as Ed Sheeran. For now, I'm taking baby steps. Olivia Dean actually started her music career on the streets of London, performing for those who would just take a moment to listen. And now look at her, sold out shows. 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
14: It's Emma Clark with your local news headlines. Emergency services were called to a serious vehicle rollover south of Clear Lake yesterday. The vehicle rolled and came to rest on its side, prompting a response from multiple emergency services. Authorities have not publicly released details about the driver or passengers, their injuries or what caused the accident. Ambulance Victoria arrived on scene shortly after the incident was reported. And men's sheds across the Wimmera and Grampians region, including Horsham, Stawell, Rapanyup, St Arnett and Ararat, are backing a new statewide campaign calling on the state government for a funding boost. Men's sheds are being expected to do more with less funding of late. And that's your local news headlines.
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0: Your four-day forecast across the Wimmera, cloudy with a slight chance of a shower this afternoon and evening. Tomorrow, partly cloudy, slight chance of a shower and a chance of a thunderstorm, top of 25. Saturday, showers expected, 18. And Sunday, partly cloudy, top of 17 degrees.
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0: Right now, it's 23 degrees.
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It is Casey filling in for Hugh while he's away playing for you now. Taking to TikTok to tell her fans that Bloodstream was all about a boy. And I do think songs written by boys or just lost loves, lost chances are the best kind of songs. Here she is, Alyssa Grace on Mix FM.

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0: Swift with Elizabeth Taylor on Mix FM, now streaming on Listener. AFL Grand Final is this weekend. Brisbane Lions will take on the Fremantle Dockers. Where are you watching it? For me, it's going to be at home in my lounge room with my son, and then I'll be turning it up come the halftime show. Big on football, and I'm terrible at following the AFL, but I do love a bit of a Kylie moment, and she has been rehearsing for that halftime show all week. Brisbane Lions, Fremantle Dockers, we'll see them go head-to-head this Saturday at the AFL Grand Final. We'll find out who comes up on top.
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0: Teddy Swims, Mr. Know-It-All on Mix FM. When I give you the Nutbush, do you think of school PE? 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Or was it 10 years ago when you helped Horsham become the first community in the world to set the record for a mass Nutbush dance? Well, it's time to claim back the title, because this Sunday, Nutbush for Hope is happening at the Horsham Show at 1 o'clock in an event to raise funds and awareness for the Fiona Elsie Cancer Research Institute. 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

0: Mix FM, home to the morning crew with Gabby and Dan. Your chance to be a winner during Mad Minute. Beth got 10 out of 10 and became a winner this morning. Do you think you can do it come Tuesday? I'll give you a head start with a bonus question and answer.
1: It's the Mad Minute bonus question and answer.
0: The guys will be back for Mad Minute on Tuesday. Here's your bonus question and answer. What was the ice cream cone invented for? Your answer, to hold flowers. The ice cream cone was invented to hold flowers. You're going to need that for Tuesday's Mad Minute on the Morning Crew. Carrie and Tommy, next on Mix.
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4: Your four-day forecast across the Wimmera: cloudy with a slight chance of a shower this afternoon and evening. Tomorrow, partly cloudy, slight chance of a shower and a chance of a thunderstorm, top of 25. Saturday, showers expected, 18. And Sunday, partly cloudy, top of 17 degrees.
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17: Your four-day forecast across the Wimmera: cloudy with a slight chance of a shower this afternoon and evening. Tomorrow, partly cloudy, slight chance of a shower and a chance of a thunderstorm, top of 25. Saturday, showers expected, 18. And Sunday, partly cloudy, top of 17 degrees.
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17: Right now, it's 23 degrees.
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0: 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And
1: people talk about you. Lucy and Nikki's Spill the Tea.
2: Yes, that's right, guys. Spill the Tea is the time of the afternoon where we get to share a little celebrity goss that we've picked up on today. And
3: what have you got for me, Nick?
2: Babe, I've got a good one about one of our fave gals, Margot Robbie. Are you ready for this?
3: Margot Robbie, not only is she one of our favourite girls, but she's a Gold Coast gal.
2: She's a Gold Coast gal. She's an Aussie gal. She's the queen. And I have to tell you, Lou, she is no longer Margot Robbie. Margot Robbie has officially changed her name after 10 years of being married to her film producer husband, Tom Ackerley. So she is now Margot Ackerley.
3: I wonder if she's going to change it. Like,
2: I feel like you can do, I think she'll have like media, right? Media like and life.
3: Yeah, like a stage name and like at this point in life, I mean, I hate to say it, but like, what's the point? You've been married for 10 years. Like, why even bother? Why even go through the loopholes?
2: Well, I can talk to this because I got married 2 years ago and I still haven't changed my name. And I now have a baby. She's 7 months old. And by the time she finishes school, I do want us to have the same family name. So maybe it's got something to do with her, Bubba. Who knows?
3: Well, she's had a baby. Oh, I love reading some quotes. She admitted that in 2016 that before she met Tom, who is her now husband, she was adamantly against the idea of a relationship. I was the ultimate single girl. The idea of relationships made me vomit, and then this crept up on me. We were friends for so long. I was always in love with him, but I thought, oh, he would never love me back. Don't make it weird, Margot. Don't be stupid and tell him that you like him. And then it happened. Who wouldn't be in love with Margot Robbie? You're kidding me, brother.
2: Right? I do think she's so, like, humble, though, don't you reckon? Like,
3: big time.
2: Yeah. I've heard stories of her even, you know, coming back to Australia and going to friends' weddings and stuff, and everyone that like meets her is like, she is just such a doll, like so easygoing and down to earth. And yeah, I love her. Such a good representation of Australia.
3: Well, yeah, she does. She does us proud, doesn't she?
2: She does us really proud. Anyway, Margot Ackerley.
3: Margot Ackerley.
2: Doesn't have the same ring to it, but anyway.
3: Not quite, does it?
0: Hey, stick around on the way next. We're asking on 13, 10, 60, have you spotted a celebrity in the wild? I know you girls have, haven't you?
2: Yes, we have. Remember Kylie Jenner, babe? Let's tell that story.
3: Oh, my gosh. Yeah, that's a good story.
0: That was great. You can tell it next. You got Lucy and Nikki.
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1: That's right, guys. And I have a tale for you. Because the other night I was scrolling my For You feed, or it might have been like my Explore feed or my Reels, I can't remember. And this chick came up in my feed. She's a FIFO worker, but she was doing very provocative content. Ooh. Like her high-vis shirt was very low buttoned.
2: Gotcha.
1: Anyway, I thought, well, that's an interesting flex.
2: Sexy FIFO. FITO.
1: Very sexy FIFO. I didn't think much of it. Scrolled on. Then we come into our meeting today to talk about what we're talking about on the radio. And apparently there's this AI-generated sexy FIFO OnlyFans creator that doesn't actually exist. It's the same person.
2: Hang on, wait. AI-generated?
1: Yes. So her handle is Bindi Ray or something to that extent. She's got 80,000 followers on Instagram. And she is a quote-unquote fly-in, fly-out mining worker that goes for the West Coast Eagles, loves the beach.
2: What?
1: And
2: 80,000 followers.
1: She doesn't exist though, babe. It's AI.
2: Wait, I'm looking her up.
1: Yeah.
2: She kind of looks real. Like, she I can tell so it's AI.
1: I thought it was real the other night when I was scrolling.
2: Like, now that I know it's AI, I totally get it. But I'm like, wow, that's... A lot of people probably think that they're going to bloody fly out to the mines and see sexy Bindi.
1: Well, they've really tapped into like a persona, right? Like usually when you see like AI characters, well, personally, and not that I've seen many, but like it's just like this kind of like personalityless like AI bot. Whereas this is like someone she goes for a sporting team, you know, she has like specific, she makes reference to like very localized things.
2: Like wow, gosh, she's so like viral. This is crazy.
1: Yeah. How crazy is that?
2: Does anyone know who is behind the account?
1: No.
2: Imagine if it's some big old bloke that's like a truck driver on the mines or something. Yeah, it's me, FIFO.
1: Well, it's very niche to come up with, you know. I just wonder when they were profiling her, if they were like, okay, we can make this person because maybe no one's going to know if she is real or not because she's quite an ambiguous. I don't know. Does that make sense?
2: Wow. Yeah. Well, because at first glance, she seems very real. So basically, she's gaining all these followers on her Instagram. Then they're going behind the paywall to see more provocative content, if you know, you know.
1: Yes.
2: And you can pay up to
1: $15.
2: $115. $9.24 a month for a robot. Bloody
1: well,
2: the world's getting dumber,
1: real,
2: isn't it?
1: Man. You think about how much I'm fond of even my ChatGPT.
2: I didn't know what you were touching your chest as you said that. I was like,
1: fond of, hand on heart, I'm very fond of my ChatGPT.
2: Yeah, totally.
1: Imagine how many horny blokes across Australia are falling in love with Bindi Ray.
2: Oh, my God. Not Bindi Ray.
1: Bindi Ray
2: is crazy.
1: A household favourite in WA.
2: How do you feel about that from, like, a sense of...
1: I reckon anyone wants to spend their money on stupid things, they can spend their money on stupid
2: things. The identity of the person behind Bindi Ray is a mystery. Like, is that not just bizarre? Like, is there some sort of rules that we should have around this?
1: What, the
2: identity behind
1: Bindi Ray must be hot?
2: Or should we just be making a bloody FIFO robot?
1: I don't know.
2: I don't know.
1: I reckon if you are silly enough to invest money and time into an AI-generated FIFO worker, then, you know... That's
2: jokes
1: your
2: on you.
1: Prerogative. Yeah. For sure.
0: You know how could afford Bindi Ray if you won $500? Because that's what we're giving away with this next thing we're doing.
1: I was like,
2: you can get Bindi Ray and a Betty's Burger, maybe.
0: $500 to spend at Betty's Burgers just by calling us up. We want to know your wildest breakup stories. We're going to be doing that right after this. You got Lucy and Nikki.
3: 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Want more Lucy and Nikki? 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
4: Hi there, I'm Vanessa Gibson with a sports update. The Lions are sweating on the outcome of today's appeal, which will determine if Lachie Neale can play in Saturday's grand final. Co-captain Josh Dunkley has told Seven he's backing in their next man up mentality, whatever the outcome.
5: By the way, I feel like whoever comes into our team, if he's not to play, then they'll play their role for us. So it's important that we just get around Lachie at the moment and support him. And yeah, whatever happens tonight and we'll move on.
4: Meantime, the AFL has officially given Fremantle the green light to activate Wharfie time once in Saturday's game, while Kylie Minogue has promised fans nostalgia and fun in her grand final performance.
6: They're getting a show They're getting a Melbourne girl performing in a hometown, which is wild to me. And there's some little parts of the surprises in the show which I can't share with you.
4: And Australia will meet South Africa tonight in the first of three one-day internationals. Mitch Marsh will lead the Aussies in the absence of Pat Cummins, with Mitch Stark and Josh Hazlewood to spearhead the Aussie attack. That's the latest in sport.
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19: Your 4-day forecast across the Wimmera. Tomorrow, partly cloudy, slight chance of a shower, the chance of a thunderstorm throughout the day, light winds becoming westerly up to 20 k's in the afternoon and evening. Saturday, cloudy, high chance of showers, light winds up to 20 k's and a top of 18. Sunday, partly cloudy, slight chance of a shower, winds southerly up to 30 k's and a top of 17. Monday, partly cloudy, winds up to 20 k's and a top of 20. Tomorrow, Horsham, 25 down to 10, Stawell Ararat, 24 down to 12 overnight.
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1: 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Moving on to

0: Happy drive home. You got Lucy and Nikki from the Happy Hour with Lucy and Nikki podcast. And right now we are doing this.
1: Good evening. We start tonight crossing live to Lucy and Nikki for the worst breakup ever.
0: Thanks to the legends of Betty's Burgers, we have $500 to spend for you. All you need to do is call up on 131060 and tell us your wildest breakup stories, girls.
2: Yes,
3: we've been
2: right.
3: Getting them all week. And you know what? I thought, you know, it's Thursday. I want something good tonight. So what have we got, Shawnee?
0: We got Freddie on the phone. Hello, Freddie. How you going?
4: I'm good. How are you?
0: Good. What's your wild breakup story?
4: So I was with my partner for a year and a half, and everything was going perfectly, very well. And then all of a sudden, she decided to take up astrology. And for me, I wasn't really into it. But she, for some reason, took it up. And I just started noticing things change after that point. Like, it just started going downhill because she asked me, like, what my rising sign was.
2: Oh, no.
4: When, what time I was born and all this stuff. And then... yeah, it got pretty crazy. Like, it started having fights and all these things after that. And
2: oh,
4: yeah,
2: no. Wait, can I ask what your star sign is, though?
4: It's Pisces.
2: Oh, I'm a Pisces, too. It's all G, mate.
3: Hang on. So, yeah. But why was she arguing with you because she was, like, disagreeing with star sign related
2: things?
3: Well,
2: maybe you weren't compatible according to astrology.
4: Exactly. She found out we weren't compatible. So she just thought, like, she looked for anything, any problems that came up, just made him big, and it's deteriorated from that point
2: forward. Oh, no. I'm sorry to hear, darling.
3: And what was the final nail in the coffin? Did you dump her or did she dump you?
4: We just grew distant. Like, it just... It all stems from that point. That's the only reason I can think of that everything changed after that point, pretty much.
2: Oh. Totally. Oh, well, hang in there.
0: Yeah.
2: Pisces are beautiful, if I don't say so myself. You're going to find the right person for you. We love that.
0: Yeah, definitely. Freddie, maybe you can take him on a date with $500 to spend at Betty's Burgers because you've just won.
4: Oh, thank you so much for that.
0: That's right. Sorry, it's $500 cash, thanks to Betty's Burgers, I should say. How good is that?
4: Beautiful. Thank you. I really appreciate that.
0: Our pleasure, mate. You enjoy and break up with your burger and move on with Betty's Burgers. Moving on, tastes pretty good. We are doing this again tomorrow, girls. So if you want to win $500,
2: have it right here tomorrow.
0: You got Lucy and Nikki.
1: Thought that was funny. Wait till you see it in person.
5: Yup. TikTok, Facebook, Instagram. Get on it.
1: Lucy and Nikki.
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1: Oh, guys, that's all we've got time for today, but tell you what, usually I feel a bit sad leaving the studio, but
2: not
1: today
2: tonight,
1: I'm
2: baby.
1: So happy because I am out of here, baby.
2: Woo-hoo!
1: Straight to Dom Dollar. If you are going to be at Marvel Stadium tonight, I will see you there.
2: Yes, babe. Rip in for all of us. We will be looking forward to seeing how your head is tomorrow, though.
1: Yeah, listen, I'll probably be in all sorts, but, you know, content, doll.
2: All be worth it, though, doll. Enjoy.
0: Yeah, find out how
1: Thank
0: Lucy
1: you.
0: Is recovering tomorrow. We're back on from 4 p.m. Until then, have a great night, guys. See ya.
2: Bye.
1: Bye.
0: Perfect.
3: Fantastic.
4: Ladies, that's right. Time to say goodnight.
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7: Hi there, I'm Vanessa Gibson with a sports update. The AFL has officially given Fremantle the green light to activate Wharfie time in Saturday's grand final. The video and music will only be allowed once. While it's a nervous wait for the Lions, with Lachie Neale in a last-ditch bid to have his one-match ban for striking overturned, there's reports new vision has emerged showing he did hit Jack Ginnivan with a clenched fist. Lions legend Jonathan Brown's told SEN he's confident other Lions will step up if Neale isn't there.
8: With Jackson's dominance in that centre-bound squad that the Freo have got, it's made more difficult, I think, if Neil's not there. But they still win it without him. You know, it's a look into the future, isn't it, really?
7: And the Matildas have named three uncapped players in the extended squad ahead of their friendlies against Germany and Haiti next month. Hannah Lowry, Tori Tumuth and Courtney Newbon have all been named for potential debuts. Lowry was previously selected in 2024 but had her opportunity dashed by an ACL injury. She's been impressive in her performances for a Norwegian club this year. That's the latest in sport.
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3: Your four-day forecast across the Wimmera. Tomorrow, partly cloudy, slight chance of a shower. The chance of a thunderstorm throughout the day. Light winds becoming westerly up to 20 k's in the afternoon and evening. Saturday, cloudy, high chance of showers. Light winds up to 20 k's and a top of 18. Sunday, partly cloudy, slight chance of a shower. Winds southerly up to 30 k's and a top of 17. Monday, partly cloudy, winds up to 20 k's and a top of 20. Tomorrow, Horsham, 25 down to 10. Stolnarat, 24 down to 12 overnight.
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0: Soda, G Flip, Miss Canina, and Nina Jirachi are sitting on 5 nominations apiece. Troye Sivan, who's only put one song out in the eligibility period, managed to score himself 4 nominations as well, which is pretty impressive. Arias are happening Wednesday, November 18 at the Horton Pavilion in Sydney, and that is what's hot off the press.
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0: good friend of the show, Amy Sharks, on the Hot Hits with Nick and Lauren. We are back live on October 5 with heaps more fun, heaps more superstars, and heaps more tickets to give away to the biggest shows. How'd you go with the Calvin Harris tickets today? Man, everyone in this office was all over it. 5 shows in Sydney he's now doing, and a stack in every other city for his first headline tour ever. He's never done a tour on his own. He's always done Stereo Sonic or something like that. So hopefully you did get those tickets. If you are in a dancing mood, stick around in just a tick. Jimmy the Queen, one of the biggest drag queens in the country that's also a DJ, also a singer, also a producer. She's amazing, and she's going to pop in next and mix it up for you. Hot mix style.
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2: There is a Chinese phrase called Tuo Kuzi Fang Pa. It's a saying for doing something unnecessarily, right?
3: Okay.
2: And the translation is, it means to take off your pants to fart. So there is a Chinese phrase.
3: Because you could just fart with your pants on.
2: Yeah, exactly.
3: This unless you're worried of sharting.
2: Something unnecessary. Tuo Kuzi Fang Pa. So that's their saying. Oh, he did something unnecessarily. Oh, mate, he took his pants off to fart.

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20: It's a very exciting time for one of Australia's premier performers, I would say. Jimmy the Queen is about to drop their debut mix. Is this a debut mixtape, Jimmy the Queen?
21: It is my debut body of work, my mixtape, baby.
20: Body of work. I like that.
21: Yeah, body, oddy, oddy of work. You know?
20: It can be whatever you want it to be. It's seven amazing tracks that kind of, they feel so joyous and so celebratory, but also there are these beautiful hints of emotion in there. Is that kind of what you were trying to do with this?
21: Yeah, I think I wanted it to be every time you listen to it, you get something else from the songs, you know? It's like, it's multi-layered and, like, most importantly, it's about party and celebration, but underneath you can find some sweet caramel, you know?
20: So you know? Cute. Yeah. I do know. It's exactly what it feels like. I mean, there's that line,
21: right.
20: There's that line about, you know, the Gaga song on the iPod, and I was like, not expecting that within that song, but it takes me back to the time when, you know, I heard Born This Way play on an American radio station for the first time, listening at like age 14, and
21: yes,
20: it kind of solidified everything. Did you have a similar experience growing up?
21: Yeah, well, I mean, I literally remember the first time my friend Maddie at school lunch gave me her iPod earphone and played me Just Dance for the first time, and she was like, I just found this song. And like, I remember this moment so vividly, and it literally like changed my whole perspective once I discovered Gaga. And so the song Full Speed is like reminiscing about wishing that we could live the life, you know, that we wanted, and then now we actually are living that. And it all started from the moment when I had a side fringe listening to Gaga on my iPod. You know what I mean?
20: Crazy. So cute. You make so much sense for a side fringe, by the way.
21: Yes, well, I mean, it's for the side fringe folk, and then, you know, if you were there, you were there, you know.
20: Exactly. I used to get my fringe chemically straightened. I hated my curls.
21: Yes. So. Oh, you were in. Yeah, I think my fringe started at the back of my head. It was like, it was my whole personality.
20: One big fringe. Full Speed is a highlight for me. I just love how kind of sugary it becomes and how much of a sort of rainbow road trip in Mario Kart it turns into. Is that kind of what you wanted to do? Kind of go balls to the wall with it?
21: Yeah, exactly. Well, it's called Full Speed. You got to go as fast as you can, right? I think that's kind of like the emotional moment, or like let's say the tender moment and the reflective moment in the EP, which is why it's bright in the middle. So I think I'm glad that you respond to it, because that's exactly what it's for, and it's my favorite.
20: I'm so glad it is, because and that's the funny thing that I keep coming back to with this EP, mixtape. My apologies, body of work. The way you've married those two worlds, that joy and that sugar and that shine and the tenderness together, and it reminds me of Nina Jirachi. Obviously, that album of hers, I Love My Computer, marries these emotional kind of thoughts with really sugary, shiny industrial production, and it feels like you've kind of achieved the same thing with Full Speed.
21: Yeah, and Lucy Blomkamp on production, she works with Nina. So, yes, now you can hear the world, you know. I had the session with Lucy the week after the Gaga concert, so that's why it was just really in my mind, you know, and it all came together so quickly, and now it's here. I'm so happy.
20: That's so exciting. Stick around, Jimmy. We've got more to unpack, but let's get you in the hot mix. Get on those DJ decks. Jimmy the Queen exclusively mixing it up for the hot hits with Nick and Lauren.

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1: Song string.
2: Wanna be your first string.
3: All right, song string is a game
2: where
3: we get given a song.
2: Yes.
3: The name of a song.
2: Yeah.
3: The last letter of that song's name starts the next song.
2: Yeah.
3: And so on and so forth until we lose our minds.
2: I'm really not very good at it.
3: You've just stood up from your chair, so I'm going to do the same.
2: I even last week played, not you, I played Tommy Little and he won and he's never played it before.
3: Yeah, he was really good at it actually.
2: He's got a very good wealth of knowledge when it comes to music.
3: Well, he was very chill.
2: He's,
3: you know,
2: he's
3: what
2: too
3: we
2: chill.
3: Do is we
2: putting,
3: go,
2: Mah! Putting me off my game.
3: That's it. First song comes at us courtesy of producer K-Dot, and he has the final say in when we buzz people out. Hit us, boy.
4: I sure do. This one is a difficult one, so whoever gets it first, I'm going to give a little bit more time because this letter is quite difficult.
3: Okay, yeah.
4: I mean, feel free to prove me wrong.
3: Tweaking the rules as we go.
4: We're going back to 2002 with the song that was made famous by the Spider-Man 1 movie with Tobey Maguire.
2: Okay.
4: And that is Hero by Nickelback. Nick Kelly, Take It Away.
3: On and On by Illy.
2: Man.
3: Yep.
2: I know! Yeah. Never Enough from the soundtrack to the movie with Hugh Jackman.
3: Tepid ding. H. Hero, Enrique Iglesias.
2: Iglesias. Hero. On My Own. From the Les Mis soundtrack.
3: The amount of Les Mis songs.
2: Les Mis.
3: On My Own. Another N. Interesting. Nights Like This.
2: Save Tonight, Eagle Eye Cherry.
3: The Climb, Miley Cyrus.
2: Baby, Justin Timberlake. Bieber.
3: I'll give you that. Yellow by Coldplay.
2: We Are the World by Various.
3: You said everywhere, mate. Drinky by Sophie Tucker.
2: Drinky. Everywhere, Fleetwood Mac.
3: You know it. End of Beginning by Joe.
2: Do we do that? The Giver?
3: End of Beginning.
4: No, it needs to. That does not.
2: Okay,
4: count.
2: Okay, it doesn't count. Okay, how did we?
3: Oh, I got you. Sorry.
2: Go your own way,
3: Yang. Oh, no!
2: Yellow.
3: I already used Yellow.
2: Did you?
3: Yeah, I used Yellow by Coldplay earlier.
2: Oh.
3: And you hit me. How did you win that?
2: I have no idea.
3: Thank you to the good people at Fleetwood Mac for their help. Loz wins song string for this week.
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0: very exciting time to be that artist. Adela on the Hot Hits with Nick and Lauren. Number one song in the US at the moment is the follow-up to Ain't in LA, Nicole Kidman. And Ain't in LA is not far behind. She's an amazing artist. I am so happy to see it working so quickly. She's sick. You're sick in a good way. I hope you have a wonderful next few days. I'm going to have a week off and then we'll be back live. Me and Loz, October 5. Catch us anytime at the Hot Hits AU on the gram. In the meantime, bye. See you soon.
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21: Your 4-day forecast across the Wimmera. Tomorrow, partly cloudy, slight chance of a shower, the chance of a thunderstorm throughout the day, light winds becoming westerly up to 20 km in the afternoon and evening. Saturday, cloudy, high chance of showers, light winds up to 20 km and a top of 18. Sunday, partly cloudy, slight chance of a shower, winds southerly up to 30 km and a and a top of 17. Monday, partly cloudy, winds up to 20 km and a top of 20. Tomorrow, Horsham, 25 down to 10. Stolnarra, 24 down to 12 overnight.
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21: At the moment, it's 15 degrees.
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9: Your 4-day forecast across the Wimmera. Tomorrow, partly cloudy, slight chance of a shower, the chance of a thunderstorm throughout the day, light winds becoming westerly up to 20 km in the afternoon and evening. Saturday, cloudy, high chance of showers, light winds up to 20 km and a top of 18. Sunday, partly cloudy, slight chance of a shower, winds southerly up to 30 km and a top of 17. Monday, partly cloudy, winds up to 20 km and a top of 20. Tomorrow, Horsham, 25 down to 10, Stolnarrat, 24 down to 12 overnight.
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22: So I was in an Uber recently with a guy who was one of the sort of higher-ups up until recently of one of these indoor play centre-style places.
23: Oh, you asked him about the insurance?
22: Oh, did I ever? Because I was like, I'm sorry, I've got to ask. Like, what's the go? But he was basically like, no, you sign a waiver.
23: Oh, when you go in. Clever.
22: So there is no
23: insurance.
22: Nah, they're like, well, that's your fault.
23: Yeah.
22: We're just providing the trampoline. We're not telling you to do anything on it and blah, blah, blah. So, yeah. You're the one that's at fault for any breaks, etc.
23: All right. Well, yeah. That's good to know going forward. Hey, I made the call as well, Matt O'Kine.
22: Oh.
23: This week.
22: What call?
23: 0-0-0.
22: You're joking.
23: It's not often it happens, is it?
22: Well, I absolutely have to know what the hell's happened, and I hope that everyone's okay.
23: It's fortunate you're listening, because I'm about to tell you.
22: Okay, well, fingers crossed. I get nervous. Okay, let's do it. Let's dive in.
1: Everyone ready?
2: Brace yourself.
11: It's showtime.
23: Here we go. I'm
11: so excited.
23: Yeah, no need to be nervous, because everything was okay, but I was on the hunt. I was on the old Facebook Marketplace hunt, Matt O'Kine. I was the buyer. So I was rocking up at the front of this apartment building in the CBD of Melbourne to pick up a table, which I was carrying cash in my pocket for.
22: I've got a bunch of questions here. Yep. This table, was it for you or was it for Annalise? Were you doing Annalise's dirty work here?
23: That was for Comedy Republic.
22: So, okay, that's fine. That's good. Now, the cash in your pocket, was that specified by the seller?
23: Yes. Yep. Okay. The exact amount, which we took sometime. We're a cashless venue at Comedy Republic, but occasionally people like, I only have cash. We're like, okay, just give it here.
22: And so, yeah, it's so annoying when they ask for cash, because I'm always having to go pick up something for Belinda with cash. And then it's another job having to go to the ATM. As well as having to go pick up whatever weird thing I'm picking up.
23: Yeah.
22: Yeah. Okay.
23: You'd know about this situation more than me. I don't do it that frequently, Matt, but picking up this table. So I get to the front of the exact address at the exact time, and I am not the only person loitering at the front. So I stand there and I'm sort of standing next to this other guy who is loitering.
22: Mm.
23: And for the briefest moment, I think, oh, is this person also here to pick something up from this building?
22: Yeah.
23: It doesn't take long to realize when he pulls out a literal crack pipe.
22: Oh!
23: And starts smoking. I only know from watching like Breaking Bad or like these things, starts smoking meth on the street.
22: Confronting.
23: 2 o'clock in the afternoon.
22: Jeez.
23: I'm not invisible, so I'm just another man waiting at the front of this building next to this other man.
22: Yeah.
23: I'm like, oh, okay. So I sort of stand a little bit back and just watch, and I sort of look around. Is anyone else seeing this happening? No one really was. At this point, I text whatever rando that I'm picking up this table from, who's just said on the way down in the elevators, I'm texting him back saying, cool, just be wary. There's someone smoking meth directly out the front.
22: Sure. Yeah. Fair enough.
23: And as he comes down from the elevators, the other guy walks into the lobby.
22: Oh, no. He just walked into the building.
23: Yeah. And so he goes, oh, here's the table. He hasn't seen my message yet. So I just go, just watch out for it's that guy's then. He's walked in and he's now looking through the mailboxes or all the packages.
22: Oh, you're kidding.
23: In the lobby of this building.
22: Oh, my God.
23: And so this guy's handing me a table and I'm just going, yeah, sorry, I'm just going to call the police for you right now. And so I have to do the 000, which I haven't done for like a decade. When's the last time you called 000?
22: No, well, remember when I found that big bag in the park recently, and I was like, oh, it's just made me feel very uncomfortable. And so I wanted to call 000, but then I was also like,
23: you see something, you say something.
22: Yeah, but then I was like, well, it's not an emergency.
23: Mm.
22: So then I needed to call the police station, but it was also a Sunday afternoon, and they were closed. No, it's always so weird. So then you've actually got to call, like, it's not Crime Stoppers. It's just something. Crime notification hotline or go online. They're telling you to go online and make the report
23: now,
22: there. And
23: I saw a police car drive past the other day, and it had on the side for non-critical emergencies call. But it was just some random long phone number. They need to get a 6-digit phone number, and they need to get KLP's dad to write a catchy tune so we never forget the non-emergency police line.
22: Yeah, right.
23: Why can't we go, if you're down at the shops and you need to call the cops, it's 138275. You know, we need something like that. Because like exactly, I only remember 000. I don't know the Crime Stoppers number off by heart. You don't have time to Google in these situations. I'm on the phone to the police and the guy walks out next to me and I sort of like start whispering because he walks past and starts walking up the street. So I sort of just described him and said where he was going and hoped for the best. And they're like, oh, do you want us to call you back? And I'm like, no, that's fine. You just do what you need to do.
22: So when you called 000, were they like, hey, is this an emergency?
23: They said police, fire or ambulance, and what city are you in? Like, where in Australia are you?
22: Yeah, sure.
23: So it's like the national call center or whatever.
22: And then they transferred you to, like, was that an emergency hotline? I'm just surprised that the people didn't go, hey, this isn't an emergency.
23: Well, there was a guy high on drugs stealing
22: stuff from in someone else's.
23: In that very moment.
22: Yeah, no, that's fair enough. Not like
23: earlier I saw a guy do that. You might want to follow up.
22: Yeah.
23: It was, he's walking past me right now. It's here. You might be able to get this person's stuff back if he's put it in his bag, because I didn't see him put it, you know, in the bag.
22: Yeah. Do you know if he actually took anything?
23: I don't know. No. But he walked out with his backpack and yeah. It's, as they say, sauce as.
22: Imagine the cops, like, you know, tackle this dude on the street. You're like, yeah, there he is, the guy smoking meth, stealing from that apartment building. And the poor guy's like, no, well, it's just some lavender, rose and chamomile and checking the mail from my partner who's been overseas for a couple of weeks or whatever.
23: I'm making a vase. I'm a glass blower. You need to heat it up so the glass is malleable. You know?
22: Anyways, look, I hope all parties are okay there. Well, look, Alex Dyson, you did the right thing.
23: Oh, thanks, mate.
22: And more importantly, how was the table?
23: No complaints.
22: Did you go, oh, it's not quite as nice as the pictures?
23: It was a rim from a glass that hadn't had a coaster on there, but that was mentioned in the ad, and so that was fine.
22: Oh, well, good. Can't wait to put my feet on it at the next show. I'm still coming down from my trip, Alex Dyson. I know it's been a little while since I was overseas, but, you know, you just get those moments when you wake up.
23: The memories of old Italia don't leave you that quickly, do they?
22: Oh, my God. You know, you just think what I would do to be taste testing meats and cheeses at the Borough Market right now.
23: Yeah.
22: Pretending I'd never heard what Gouda is. Just walking around, nibbling things, or going to the Trevi Fountain.
23: So you did throw the coins in?
22: Well, I got a little bit of a beef with the Trevi Fountain. I mean, it is a spectacular fountain.
23: I got a beef with all wishing wells.
22: Well, wait until you got to pay to get into the wishing well. That's what happened at the Trevi Fountain.
23: Wait, you got to pay to have the privilege of throwing your money in? Are you kidding me?
22: Exactly. Tickets to the Trevi Fountain are €2. So I got to pay to walk up and then throw my money in it.
23: Are you kidding?
22: No,
23: the Trevi Fountain, that's like having to pay to get in the casino.
22: Well, don't give them any ideas, mate.
23: Oh, bro, it's not long before the casino starts charging your entry. Oh, my gosh.
22: I would have thought they'd invite as many people to the Trevi Fountain as possible. I should give them €2 and they give it to me in change. Yeah. And then I throw whatever change I want in.
23: Exactly.
22: Unbelievable. So yeah, that was a little bit frustrating.
23: Has anyone had a wish come true from a wishing well? No.
22: Oh, I don't know. What I will say is, Belinda and I, many years ago now, went on a big trip through Europe. We went to a place in near Bordeaux, I believe it was, and there was some like old French monks like fertility chair.
23: Not monks celibate?
22: Oh, no, what? What was it? It wasn't a monk's fertility chair. It was some St. Emmion's chair.
23: What's St. Emmion's chair?
22: The seat of fertility.
23: So it's got nothing to do with monks, though.
22: Oh, I don't know. A saint monk.
23: I'm going for a fertility chair. I'm not choosing a monk. I'm choosing a hunk. All right. I'm sitting in a hunk's fertility chair because that's fertile ground. The monk. What do you get? Just the Friar Tuck haircut, no kids.
22: Well, I'm doing well at getting that haircut right now.
23: Yeah, you've been sitting in too many monk fertility chairs, mate. So that's what you're getting.
22: So anyways, we went to the St. Emmion fertility chair, okay? The ancient stone seat carved directly into the limestone wall. And apparently if you sit on it and pray for a child, you'll become pregnant within a year. Well, I'll tell you what, didn't Belinda plant her bottom on it.
23: Oh, really? You and Belinda going back to the well.
22: Here. Oh, God. If I'm wishing for anything at the Trevi Fountain at this stage of my life,
23: cancel it out.
22: May it be that I be as barren as the desert.
23: As barren as Trump's son. Goodness me.
22: Yeah, allow the fountain to be bone dry, please.
23: The Trevi Fountain, so, just praying for water restrictions that day. Oh, my God, please.
22: So anyways, so you had to pay for that. That was annoying.
23: We're going to pay to sit on the chair, the fertility chair.
22: No. The fertility chair is okay. Free, but I tell you what, is it free or does it cost you bloody $250,000 by the time they're 18? Yeah.
23: It's one of those things, like, I remember learning about the Blarney Stone in Scotland or whatever. You heard it, you hang upside down in this castle and you kiss the Blarney Stone for good luck or whatever.
22: No.
23: Apparently, these are the stories I always remember from the time, is the locals laugh at the tourists who are just coming in, clogging up the town, kissing the Blarney Stone. When it's outside of ours, they sneak in and they piss on the Blarney Stone. So suddenly all these tourists are just...
22: Oh, that
23: it's
22: is...
23: like kissing a urinal.
22: That is not okay.
23: It's not good luck. That's certainly not what it is going in there. But I hope no one's doing that to the fertility chair.
22: No, absolutely. I hope not as well. So look, that the fertility chair did work for us, I will say.
23: It did.
22: So I don't know if the wishing well, oh, it did. Well, look, Sophia exists now.
23: Oh, you did that pre-Sophia.
22: Yeah, this was 10 years ago we did this.
23: That's on the most recent trip.
22: No.
23: Oh,
22: this was
23: okay. Well, that makes a difference.
22: In 2018, we went to St. Emmion and sat on the fertility chair. 2019, Sophia's born.
23: Damn.
22: So
23: okay.
22: I just, whatever's on that chair, it works. Okay?
23: Yeah.
22: Sit with caution.
23: Yep.
22: So, you know, we all made a couple of wishes in the Trevi Fountain, even Sophia. Oh gosh. So cute watching, you know, when you're like seven, you're wishing for like
23: such achievable stuff.
22: Oh, totally. It's like, I hope I get roller skates for Christmas. Like, I wish for roller skates.
23: Yeah.
22: Whereas meanwhile, when you're my age, you're like, God, I hope none of my friends die anytime.
23: Oh, man.
22: You know what I mean? Like, that's what you're like. That's the difference in life, you know?
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1: And he's running through the crowd. It was quite early on in the festival. Everyone was quite chilled out, sitting down and stuff. And like, because we were sort of towards the back of the main stage, and so yep. People were sitting on the grass. It was very early on in the day, and this guy ran past, and the dog was chasing. And so, with the police officer holding on, trying to keep up, and then this girl who was having like a picnic, she leaned back as she was sitting like down.
2: Unaware that this was going on behind her.
1: Oh, bro, this dog headbutted her so hard.
2: No.
1: Like was chasing after this guy, and then this girl just leans back in front of the dog, and it just buzz headbutted directly into her face. She sprawled. The dog was on its all fours, and old mate with the goodie bags is long gone. The policeman was apologizing. I'm sorry, sorry, sorry. And then she's like, what the hell? And old mate was gone. Perfect decoy, if you ask me.
2: I think that was planned all along.
1: I don't know. But if you were ever to be in that situation, find an unsuspecting picnicker.
2: That's it.
1: Take one for you.
2: Run past a picnic.

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9: Your four-day forecast across the Wimmera. Today, partly cloudy, slight chance of a shower, the chance of a thunderstorm throughout the day, light winds becoming westerly up to 20 km in the late afternoon and early evening. Tomorrow, cloudy, high chance of showers, light winds and a top of 18. Sunday, partly cloudy, slight chance of a shower, top of 17. Monday, partly cloudy and a top of 20. Your tops for today, Horsham 25, Stolen Ararat 24.
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9: Currently it's 14 degrees.
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1: No, Josiah, it's Aizen here with Fifi, Fev and Nick. Good morning, guys.
12: Good morning. But, guys, I've got a treat for you. You're going to love this, Aizen. Fev and Nick. It wouldn't. Aizen's just a treat every day that Josiah's not here. Like, we love Josiah. You. We don't want Josiah not to be here. But if he's not here, look at this. Amazing. Yeah. It's amazing, Aizen.
13: Look at this.
1: Yeah. Well, yeah, was that a good or a bad contest?
12: No, it's so good. Much better. Very good.
14: Like, we don't
12: good.
14: Understand why is the better player on the bench.
1: I don't know. Well, Josiah's not here. He's lost his voice.
12: Yeah, and this is brilliant. Ready? So Leon rang him yesterday to check if he was coming in today, but was recording the conversation. Are you ready for Josiah's voice? Here we go.
13: You don't sound great.
15: I miss you guys so much.
13: Yeah, I think maybe we'll let Aizen hang around for another day.
15: I can't help it. Is it just who I am now? I went to the doctor this morning, Leon.
13: An Eastern doctor or a proper doctor?
15: No, a naturopath.
13: Not a doctor, but okay.
15: No, an actual doctor. It's viral laryngitis.
12: Oh,
16: that's great voice because he had a bender.
12: No, real. That's I know
16: people
12: that have done that. Real.
16: People put on fake Daily voices Stange. All the time.
17: I hate to be nitpicky, but Aizen did say the best city in Melbourne.
18: Oh, did I say that?
17: As we opened the show.
18: Sorry, the best city in the world.
19: It is correct.
18: Which is Melbourne.
19: It is the best city in Melbourne.
16: Yeah, there's a lot of other cities.
19: No other competition.
16: The city of Casey. The
19: city of Whittlesea.
16: There's a lot of cities, mate. So if you want to nitpick, there's a lot of cities here.
18: Exactly. Are you on this panel? Yes. No.
11: Happy hour.
12: Now, Melbourne is NFL crazy at the moment. We're mad for it. The 49ers, they turned up last Friday, and aren't they owning the town?
16: Oh, yeah.
18: Rams are waiting.
12: Yeah, where are the Rams?
16: No one cares for the Rams
12: Americans
16: anymore.
12: Americans have descended, and we have a superstar in the studio right now leading the coverage for ESPN. Phil Murphy, welcome to the show.
20: Thank you guys for having me. The hospitality's coming out, waking me up here in the morning. It's been fantastic. Yeah, NFL's what, counting the hours to kick off and game two of 272 we have over here at the MCG. It's pretty impressive.
12: Now, this is big, Phil. I mean, I you've correctly identified I'm the sports person on the team, so I know a lot about this.
20: I felt the eye rolls before I saw
12: it. You did. I'm sure you did. But because we're all excited. Melbourne, you would know, we are the biggest sport. We're the sports capital of Australia. Yeah. We love our sport. We'll turn up. We'll watch anything. There has been such hype about this over the last 12 months. But this is actually a big game for Americans. Like, all America will be all eyes on Melbourne.
20: Oh, yeah. And I mentioned there are 272 games in the NFL season. That's just how the math works. This is going to be a top 5 or 10 game all year. It's so significant. Two teams that if you and I were chatting in February, either one of these could well be in the Super Bowl.
12: Whoa.
20: And this is different from when the NFL first started expanding into London. They were sending teams over there as punishment.
16: Yeah.
20: It was like Jets and Browns, and please come to Wembley for this. That's
16: the
20: not
16: Texans
20: the case here.
16: Take over. Over
20: in fact,
16: Jacksonville.
20: a buddy of mine named Doug Clawson, I'll shout him out, but he posted that this is the most combined all-pro selections, which is kind of the All-Australia equivalent, most combined all-pro selections for any two NFL teams sharing a field since 1999.
16: Wow.
20: And that's just star power.
18: Superstars.
20: And then great teams that, again, will be relevant come January, no matter what happens.
16: That's hopefully if McCaffrey and Kittle get up, because Kittle's coming back from an Achilles. High tear in his calf. Don't want to bore you with that.
18: He's running around yesterday. He was running around.
16: He did some snaps. Now, this is weird. This is like, you know, like if a housewife come in or someone that you watch on the TV.
12: I
16: watch this man every day on TV because I am all sport.
20: Thanks,
16: American
20: man.
16: Sport, NBA. So this is like a bit of I don't really get, you know,
12: starstruck.
16: I've interviewed the biggest American stars in the world, but I see you every day. They cross you the sidelines, and I listen, and I'm like, oh, there he is, and now you're in here. Now the Rams,
18: get it together, Fev.
16: Yeah, the Rams home game. They've built it up, and they wanted everyone to go for the Rams. Yeah. They decided they sent some people out here to test the travel and the jet lag, so they're not flying into the day before. The 49ers have come out last Friday, and I sat with a few of them in the box on Friday night at the AFL game. They've nailed this. They have. Everyone in Melbourne's now going to be going for the 49ers. So it's not really a home game for the Rams, who are the Super Bowl favorites.
20: Yeah, I'll defend the Rams in the sense that they did send people out, and they think this is the best way to win this game. And this is a very relevant game for the Rams. So they are taking this seriously. As somebody who's now done this flight 3 times, I don't know how in the world you can play an NFL game at the top of your ability with just being nocturnal for one day and then flying home. And they do have an extra day on the backside. They're a Monday Night Football week 2 at home against the Giants. But to your point, the 49ers to adjust their body clocks. They've been practicing over at Amy Park, going through the things out. They're adjusted.
16: Yeah.
20: They're ready to roll, getting up early in the morning, and they're winning over the neutrals.
16: Yeah.
20: And it's great. That's what the NFL is intending to do here, is to get people who barrack for these teams and are willing to get up at 3, 4, 5 o'clock on Monday mornings to support the clubs. And so signing things for fans, being out and around town, going having dinner, enjoying Melbourne, like, kudos to the 49ers for doing that.
16: Well, we love the NFL because on a Monday morning, which is Sunday, your time, it is on this TV.
18: Yeah, these screens.
16: And ESPN is on that screen, and Fee will be talking to us like this, and we'll just be watching.
18: Fee will be telling us actually some pretty grim news from around the city, and then she'll just
16: hit. So Monday, Tuesday, she don't like us on Monday, Tuesday because we love you.
20: I mean, I appreciate that so much, but I kind of experienced it as a kid. I lived in Europe for a couple of years, so I missed it on the other end. NFL games were early in the day, but if they were primetime sport, I would have to stay up late, and no matter what the sporting code was. So when I started doing NFL coverage for Australia, you guys are the most dedicated, loyal fan base there is, just how the time works. You earn it. So I was seeing a story about a 49ers fan called Shane who had just been supporting the team for the 80s. The 49ers posted it on their Instagram story. And he was nearly in tears talking about when he found out his club was coming to Melbourne. And they're going to be 8, 10, 12-year-old kids who are out there and just like, oh, yeah, I'm going to cheer for the red team.
16: Yeah.
20: And this is going to make or break Monday mornings for the rest of their lives.
16: Yeah.
20: Because they're going to have a new team with vested interests. And that's what the NFL intends when they come here for this
12: game. Can I ask you a question, Phil? I've never asked this, but why are you coming? Like, why are they here?
20: Well, the NFL has maxed out coverage in the U.S. of the 100 most watched TV programs, not sports programs, TV programs in the U.S. last year. Top 100, 90 of them were NFL or college football. I think it was like 84 pro, 6 college football. And then of the remaining 10, there was like Game 7 of the World Series, an NBA Finals game.
16: Full sport.
20: A presidential address or two. And then the TV show that aired after the Super Bowl made the top 100. They can't get bigger in the U.S.
12: Whoa.
20: So how do you expand? You will go abroad, and then you figure out the logistics. And I think this is a decent experiment. The 49ers coming a week early, Rams coming the day before. The NFL is coming back. I don't know when, but it's a multi-year agreement. Teams are going to sit there and take notes, whoever it is next year, if it's the Seahawks or the Eagles or whoever it might be. They're going to say, all right, well, how do we go and you know, make the most of our time there?
12: Reach.
20: Both. Oh, yeah.
12: Just
20: win new fans and then make it two ways. Hey, we've come to Melbourne. When you're looking to go on holiday, everything's far from here. Maybe take a direct flight to Los Angeles or San Francisco and come see the team on their home ground.
16: Because they've done England. They've done England and they've also done Germany.
20: Germany, Rio.
12: The
20: 49ers have a game this year in Mexico City.
16: This is one
20: of two international games for them. So further kudos to them for making the trip out all this time because they're the designated home team in Mexico City.
16: It's not that far.
20: It's not that far.
16: And
20: San Francisco to Mexico City is like San Francisco to Atlanta. It's a road game, but they have marketing responsibilities in that game, and they're going the extra mile here.
12: Yeah. Phil, can I ask you, how does AFL get received in America?
20: Well, during COVID, it was huge because it was the only thing going on. Yeah, and I came here 2019. I went to the AFL Grand Final, Richmond GWS. I still hear yellow and black in my dreams. But that year, 2020, once they did the bubble and all that, and it was on, my daughter was born May 2020, so I had a lot of early mornings that northern summer, and it was just matches were on, DVR, Pat McAfee's a big sports figure and he's fallen in love with AFL, so it's gaining ground. The challenge is the time difference, because the matches are on in the middle of the night, but unless you're going looking for it, it's not spoiled on social media. If you can watch it on tape delay, which I've done 100 times, then it's pretty big. There's a low barrier to entry, and I had some mates who came here with me. They went to the match with the Geelong match
16: Geelong
20: the other day.
16: Geelong
20: Carlton, and it's catching on. I mean, you see the similarities, and that we have so many guys with AFL roots and a lot of the punters.
12: Two of the big tackle guy was sitting with Fev for the 49ers.
20: Big fella.
12: And they were, and who was the guy with him?
16: There was Debo Samuel picking up in my fantasy footy team last night.
12: And they were watching and Fev was hearing them. They were saying to Fev, no gear. Like they were cringing.
16: Pads,
12: watching.
16: Helmet.
20: Yeah. Size of the field, the physicality of the game. And I think there's a low barrier to entry as well. I mean, once you start to get into like, all right, what's a disposal and you try and figure out how far can you run without bouncing it? That's a little more nuanced, but simply put, kick it between the sticks at 6.
16: I tell you what, they did love, big fella. They love the food. They smashed some hot dogs, some sausage rolls, some pies, and some chips. Yeah. Big Trent Williams, he was eating like he'd never eaten before. You've been traveling around Melbourne.
20: Yeah.
16: Favorite food? What have you fallen in love with? The Palmer?
20: I had a good chicken parma yesterday.
16: Yeah, that
20: one's going to stick with me.
16: He's never had one of them before.
12: I've never had
18: that
12: one.
18: That is wild.
16: Never had one.
12: Yeah. Huh? No, I know.
18: You're here.
12: That's like being American and not having a hot dog.
20: But the food scene here is fantastic. I'm staying near Chinatown, so I'll probably have some Chinese food tonight. But I've been here before. The coffee is what gets me. You can't get coffee like this anywhere else in the world.
16: In America, disgusting coffee. Yeah, yeah. Just a quick one for me now. I messaged some NFL people yesterday, and I've got a little message back, but I want to go down and watch the 49ers train tomorrow because I'm a coach at Richmond, so I'm going to get the coaches down there. Have you got any connections?
12: Okay, so
2: hold on. Are you asking for a favor?
12: You're actually asking us to get you access.
20: I don't. There are a few. If it were the Chargers, I could help you. Yeah, no. 49ers coaching staff, I can't.
16: I'm actually sorted, but I just wanted to say it out there.
12: Just stand on the outside of the fence and look through like everyone else has to.
2: Big swing for Fev in this interview. First comes, it's Phil from TV. Then you're like, Phil, get us in. A few minutes later.
16: Well, I thought we could go down there and do a piece, you know?
12: Well, Phil, thank you for coming in. This is huge. And you're leading the coverage for ESPN.
20: Yeah. Yeah. 9 a.m. Friday morning on ESPN.
18: Beautiful. You can catch the historic NFL Melbourne game between the Los Angeles Rams and the San Francisco 49ers live on ESPN and Disney Plus, 10:35 a.m. AEST Friday.
12: Phil Murphy. Australian Eastern Standard Time.
16: Mr. ESPN over here is looking at this guy going, I was going for the Rams beforehand because they're Super Bowl favourites. Donald's back. Now, since the 49ers have been here, because I'm a Packer man, mm-hmm. I'm a cheesehead, and I'm going 49ers now. They've won me over.
20: Yeah, and I think generally neutrals like to tilt toward the underdog, but the 49ers have definitely tried to make Melbourne their own and make some new friends here.
12: So. Go 49ers! Is that what you call them? What do you call 49ers. Them? The Niners?
20: Their cheers, bang, bang, Niner gang.
12: Bang, bang, Niner gang.
20: Yeah, cool. We'll work on that. Yeah.
16: What did you say in Chinese?
18: Phil Murphy, thank you.
21: Orders up. Fifi, Fev and Nick's happy hour. You are welcome. Fifi, Fev and Nick.
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1: 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Fifi, Fev and Nick's Happy Hour.

0: Now, I knew they did this.
1: But that's not a kookaburra.
0: That, no.
1: It's just a different bird.
0: It's a, what, you're done burping? You good? It's just a bird. It's just a bird.
1: I didn't think you'd notice.
0: What, noticed you burping into the microphone?
1: I the Coke Zero. It's coming back up.
0: It is a lyrebird, which are famous for their ability to mimic, but I don't know if I've ever actually heard it before. Oh. And because people have obviously taken photos of it in the past, it's mimicking.
1: It knows the sound of a camera. So I wasn't far off by saying it was a camera. It did sound like a camera.
0: Absolutely, it did sound like a camera.
2: It must have been taking photos like A long time ago.
0: Also, did you know, because I always thought a lyrebird's name came from, because it's a liar, because that's not what, because it's copying other bird noises. It's like, you're not
1: really.
0: But it's
1: spelled L-Y-R-E,
0: yes. And I noticed that too when it was written on the thing. Mm. And so I looked it up.
1: Is it from an area? In Tassie or something?
0: It is. That has nothing to do with the name. No, the name is based on the male's tail feathers, which when fanned out during courtship, they look like a lyre, which is an old-fashioned Greek musical instrument similar to a harp.
1: So you do remember one of our all-time Barneys on this show when I said to you, you know, because you're a bird watcher and you lost your mind at being called a bird watcher.
0: Your capacity for me losing my mind, I just said, no, I'm not.
1: No, you said it in a very different tone to that, first of all. Second of all, you've just brought us a whole break on birds. Is there a chance you are a bird watcher and you'd now like to come clean?
2: Well, this is technically you being a bird listener.
0: Yeah, I'm not actually even looking at it.
1: Have you opened the book I gave you yet?
0: No.
1: I gave you a bird watching book and I guarantee that you flicked through that book and gone,
0: guess what?
1: Oh.
0: Not once.
1: Fine.
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8: Your 4-day forecast across the Wimmera. Today, partly cloudy, slight chance of a shower, a chance of a thunderstorm throughout the day, light winds becoming westerly up to 20 km in the late afternoon and early evening. Tomorrow, cloudy, high chance of showers, light winds and a top of 18. Sunday, partly cloudy, slight chance of a shower, top of 17. Monday, partly cloudy and a top of 20. Your tops for today, Horsham 25, Stall Nowrat 24.
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8: Right now it's 13 degrees.
10: Ahoy to me, temperate. Jack.
11: Okay, I think we're
12: just like climate regions.
10: We are Earth's three primary climate zones.
12: Oh. Yeah.
10: Ahoy to me, tropical Andy.
12: Tropical or subtropical. Yes, okay, well done. Good.
10: Yes.
12: Good.
10: Good. Good. Well, here's the thing. Benny in Canada sent an email saying, spent an hour thinking of famous triplets. Here's my top 50. That was number
12: 50.
10: That was number 22 on Benny's list. Now, he spent 1 hour and he came up with 50.
12: Now
10: is that a damning bit of information?
11: That's a year and a half's work for mine.
10: Yeah.
12: People would know that, we mentioned last episode, Podcast Mike has left with our blessing for what he believes to be greener pastures. He'll find them dry and crunchy and unsatisfactory, and he will be back. But
10: arid soil. Over there.
12: It will not be. It will not be tropical grass. No. It will be polar in nature. Very difficult to grow. However, he
10: dark winters
12: complained and complained last year that it took him so much time to do it. And then Ben's cranked out 50.
10: Yep. And so, and then, and look who's the happiest here, Liza. Yeah, she is.
11: It's a cool irony,
10: like a golden crumpet out there. He's very excited. So,
12: well, it is amazing. I mean, I'm sure it's happened many other places. Not what we're meant to be talking about here, but where you leave a job you said was hard, and then the new person that comes and goes, no, God, is that all they were doing? I mean,
10: just do it this way.
12: An absolute doddle.
10: Miss you, Mike.
12: Miss you, Mike. Send us a picture of the grass. Love to see how green it is.
10: Ahoy also hand to James, who's in Bristol in England.
13: Hi, lads. It's James here from Bristol in the UK. I'm getting in touch as I'm a radio reporter over here, and a press release came across my desk today, which immediately made me think of all the extreme empaths amongst us. So it turns out that researchers at the University of Bath, which you may or may not know is one of the more prestigious universities over here, have looked into how to get more people to buy solo bananas, because it turns out they equate for millions of tons of food waste every year, because obviously normally you'd buy a bunch. And they worked out that if they label them with sad faces, along with a sign that says, "We are sad singles and we want to be bought as well," sales increased by 60%.
10: Wow.
13: So I just thought you better know that scientists and the eminent people amongst us are starting to catch on that extreme empathy is something that could be exploited by shops and businesses. And it also got me thinking that if these solo bananas could talk, what would they sound like? And immediately I thought of Jack's, "I'm just a little boy." And it made me think that if they could talk, they would probably sound something like this. "We're sad singles and we want to be bored too."
10: Great, James.
12: No notes. Couldn't, that perfect message. Couldn't have been shorter.
10: Well, I mean, he's right. And we know that there's extreme empaths amongst us. In fact, they keep emailing us in, hamishnady.com.
12: So many. There have been just so many of the government mandated break. We've got to dip into them.
10: Well, let's play the opener, which is, of course, every single song ever written. No song shall be left out, because, of course, that would be sad for that particular song.
12: I hope everyone feels seen and appreciated.
10: Do you want me to go first or you?
12: Go for it.
10: Olivia. On warm nights, this must be a summer one, fresh, my husband turns the ceiling fan in our room on high as we're getting into bed. Recently, I've started feeling sorry for the poor fan as it works tirelessly through the night on the highest setting. So I'll wake up and turn it down to a medium-low setting in the middle of the night. I hope the fan appreciates it.
12: Give it a break. Nothing more than feeling. That is nice. That is nice. I mean, just when I think we can't get, like, I'm like, okay, I think we've done all of them. Mm. The level that come in, like sometimes you start reading them and you're like, "What? Like where? How could this be?
10: Yes.
12: Like how could this? I don't even know how there's empathy going on here." And then you're like, "Oh my God, I think I know what's going on." This comes in from Amal. Mm-hmm. He said, "My partner Lucy is an extreme empath. We were driving through the Macca's car park and she came to a complete stop, although there were no pedestrians anywhere, no reversing cars or anything. I was very confused. I took a second look at the road in front of us and there was a lonely napkin blowing across the car park in the breeze. And I said, 'Are you waiting for the napkin to cross the road?' Her sheepish expression said it all."
10: So that one's curious to me.
12: Because you're like, I don't want to run over a napkin.
10: I know.
12: Because I guess in her mind, and we can only speculate here, but I suppose to an empath, they're like, that napkin has been trapped inside,
10: it's
12: like sardines in a jail, has been fortunate enough to escape, and now is running free, the life that all napkins want. Mm. Couldn't bear the thought of it being run over in the car park after such an improbable jailbreak.
10: Arunan, this is from. "Sometimes when my girlfriend takes a photo of some famous landmark, she does a 180 and takes a photo of it, whatever is on the other side." She knows. Nobody's ever taking a photo that way.
12: This is the car park directly opposite the Taj Mahal. Oh, that's good. This is from Jade from New Zealand. She says, sometimes if I notice a weed in a place it shouldn't be, e.g. a crack in the veranda, I won't pull it out. It's endured enough growing in such a challenging environment and it's worked so hard to get where it is. I let it go, as that's Darwin's theory at its best. I will, however, pull out any of its children. They haven't had to try that hard at all, and they don't deserve it. So she's against Nepo babies, the weeds, but fully cool with the trailblazing weed.
14: This is from Joe. My girlfriend has just discovered the fridge becomes full darkness when you close the door. Late in life,
12: You didn't know? They didn't know that.
14: Yeah. It feels bad for the food, so she went out and ordered a battery-powered light and sits it inside the fridge.
12: This is where movies like that movie, that Seth Rogen movie, Sausage Party, has a lot to answer for, because people really like to attribute human feelings to food over a lot of other stuff. Like,
14: which is
12: it does
14: odd.
12: Come up a lot. Because we eat it, we burn it, we cook it, we chop it. Well, I mean, a horrible thing to have feelings.
14: Going off James's message at the top, you know, I'm a sad single and I want a banana and I want to be bought too. And then you just go home and get eaten.
12: Yeah. It's not a good life when you get bought. Someone's going to tell the bananas. You want to stay in the shop, to be honest. And this is from Bessie. Ahoy, boys. When I get a new toothbrush, I don't use it immediately because I don't want to fire my old toothbrush on the spot with no warning. It hasn't done anything wrong. It's just aged out. So I like to ease it into retirement. So what Bessie does is she puts the new toothbrush next to the old toothbrush. Mm. So that way the old toothbrush notices that they've got their last few days together before it's going to be retired, and it can perform a handover to the new toothbrush. This gives the new toothbrush time to learn and prepare for the job, while the old toothbrush has time to come to terms with its retirement. Nothing more than feeling. And prepare the job. Like, okay, so what's it like when you go in there? Okay, well, it's much like on the illustration on the box he came in. Yeah. You're going up against the teeth.
14: Yep.
12: And you've got to get it all out, got to get all the food out, and it's going to be dark and it's going to be wild, but you'll be good. You'll be great.
14: Hey, I know you're a cat man or cat family at the moment. I think one day you'll be a dog man.
12: Yeah, it's possible, but we're pretty happy as a cat family.
14: Yeah. Jacko, did you find that when baby came along, the dog just comes second fiddle?
15: Yeah, it's so sad to say because we love the dog so much, but they just have to become backseat.
12: You see a lot of it. You see a lot of dogs with their own Instagram account just go real quiet.
15: That Instagram, she added one, it's gone real silent.
12: Did Luna have an Instagram account?
15: Yeah, she did.
14: They wouldn't. I reckon you can track the amount of posts when Gordy was born.
15: We haven't even logged on since he's been born.
12: Do you have people going, because I'd seen people that were like fully invested in the dog and then a baby comes along, and then you'd have people ask, like, do you still have the dog? Like, because it seems like the dog's just vanished or run away, or perhaps, you know, God forbid,
14: absolutely, the dog's no more. There's a path where the dogs immediately go to the grandparents or the parents of the newborn. Like I've seen that in numerous of my friends. And there's this thing where Beck and I, there are people saying, if you had a kid, what will happen? You hate the dog, you won't want it around. And Beck just can't deal with it at all.
15: Yep. But you don't have to hate the dog.
14: Well,
12: we only got 24 hours in the day.
15: It does receive less love. We say our dog is still loved, but it does receive less.
14: Do you find it annoying at times?
15: Sometimes you're like, like on a full day, you've still got to walk. You still want to walk, do you?
12: aren't we all raising this baby together? Aren't we all just as tired?
14: We've got a friend that banished his dogs to outside. They were inside dogs until kids came along. Then Tim's dogs just suddenly were outside dogs. Imagine that for a shock to the system.
15: That is a shock to the system.
12: Well, that's the thing. I mean, we were like to Tim, and this is our mate Tim, we're like, you still, because he's got four kids. Yeah. We're like, you still got those dogs. They're still there. But when you catch up with them and you're running through house things, how's the kids, you know, you got four updates to give before you would even give an update on the dog.
14: Yeah.
12: So you're never hearing any news about the dog.
14: This shocks me, Jack, because it was, I mean, I said I didn't want a dog.
15: Mm.
14: I said I'd sooner sit in my dad's fish pond at their property, I think, for 24 hours than get one. I think I said that comment on the podcast at some point along the ride.
12: Big call.
14: But now I just love the dog so much. And I'm actually looking for, like, if we ever to ever have a kid, it was like, and Beck became more disinterested in the dog would be more for me, which I'd be actually very much excited about. And it became alarming to me during the week because I was like, do I love the dog more than Beck? Like, that's a question that I think a lot of people are in partnerships to sit there and go.
16: Certainly weren't for the couples counsellor.
14: Yeah.
16: That should be number one for the next sesh.
14: Look, there was a couple of things that came up and I thought it's best just describe it in song. And Ham, feel
16: that
14: free
16: can be to, a safe space.
14: Feel
16: that
14: free
16: can be
14: to jump in space. With any questions you have during the song.
16: Can I do it in tune?
14: I prefer you not to try and sing.
16: Can I do it? All right, I'll do it in time.
14: Okay, that's fair.
17: The other day it occurred to me, Beck might rank below the dog in house hierarchy.
16: What do you mean, Ando?
17: Well, there's evidence. I might like Henry more than Beck. There were many signs, and here is one. I barely ever pick up poo that Beck has done.
16: And you're doing it for Henry every day?
14: Twice a day.
17: I might like Henry more than Beck. The last bite of my steak, I'll save it for Henry.
16: But if Beck asks for a bite of your burrito?
17: Sorry, darling, I'm still hungry. When I hop out of the shower, Henry licks the water off my legs.
16: But what if Beck asked you to do the same?
14: I'd feel weird saying yes,
16: but you would let her.
17: Let's move on from this, my friend. If I'm in a rush, Henry can stop and sniff a wee, but I will never let Beck stop for a coffee.
16: Jeez, man, I feel like the writing's on the wall here, buddy.
14: Yeah.
17: I might like Henry more than Beck.
16: And as a friend and possible groomsman, I wouldn't sing this at the wedding if I was you.
18: 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But we'll pick up exactly where we left off next. The Hamish and Andy podcast. And for more of the boys, search Hamish and Andy on Listener.
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1: For over 100 years, Wilson Bolton has been part of the Wimmera landscape. 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By now, you would have noticed some exciting changes taking shape. 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
12: Your 4-day forecast across the Wimmera. Today, partly cloudy, slight chance of a shower, the chance of a thunderstorm throughout the day, light winds becoming westerly up to 20 km in the late afternoon and early evening. Tomorrow, cloudy, high chance of showers, light winds and a top of 18. Sunday, partly cloudy, slight chance of a shower, top of 17. Monday, partly cloudy and a top of 20. Your tops for today, Horsham 25, Stolnarat 24.
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16: Ahoy also to Abby from Amsterdam, who went to hamishnanny.com, avoiding WhatsApp because obviously that can be tricky, and use a very security-based program we have at hamishnanny.com.
17: Ahoy, Hamish, Ando and the Weasel. Abby here, calling in from Amsterdam. I'm hoping you can settle a healthy debate that quickly escalated into quite the uproar of disagreement at last week's book club. Mm-hmm. To paint your picture, our friend and book club member, Ollie, has facial hair on his chin, on the space between his mouth and nose, and also sideburns. Like, it's all connected. I said, oh, yeah, Ollie has facial hair. He has a beard and a moustache. Everyone else absolutely lost it and said, Ollie does not have a moustache. He only has a beard. They think a moustache is when you strictly only have hair on your upper lip and no other beard hair. They call everything else a beard. Please, could you settle this?
16: Oh, interesting.
7: think everyone's got an interesting point there. But
16: I've never said to anyone that you have a moustache.
7: Or a beard and a moustache. However, if you're getting your beard cut or trimmed, they'll say, do you want me to do the moustache?
16: Really?
7: But before I even said that, I was going to say, everyone here is just screaming two words as they're listening to this pod on the train or in the car or whatever. Abraham Lincoln. I mean, there's a man that had a beard and no moustache.
16: So they have to be separate entities, don't they?
7: Well, they're two things that obviously can join together.
16: Oh, they're a great duo.
7: They go really well together.
16: Solo projects.
7: Yeah, that's exactly right. And when they're playing together, they're so good. It's kind of like it is Simon and Garfunkel. Yeah. They're playing so well that you probably give a lot of the credit to Paul Simon.
16: Yep.
7: You mustn't forget that Garfunkel the moustache is there.
16: I think Abby's right. Well, you've proven the point that they have to be separate entities, because if I said, oh, yeah, Haim's got a beard, and someone said, does he have a moustache? Yes, he also has one of those.
7: Yeah, that's part. I mean, you could argue that it's part of the beard. When a moustache and a beard are put together, they just become a bigger beard, I suppose.
15: But you can say Hamish has a beard without giving more information. If I go, my friend Hamish has a beard, I'm not expecting the person to picture Abraham Lincoln because I haven't said, and a moustache.
7: It is assumed. Do you know what it is? I've got it. It is assumed, right? This is the perfect analogy. If I said to you, he's got a car, you'd assume a roof.
16: Yes.
7: Okay. But convertibles don't have roofs. Okay. So you go, you wouldn't go with a roof. You'd just go, he's got a car. How if you turn up in a convertible? You go, oh, it's one of those.
16: Yeah.
7: That's still a car.
16: That's exactly it.
7: So if you turned up with a chin strap beard, if I said, oh, my friend Andy's coming along, by the way, he's got a beard.
16: Yeah.
7: Great. Yeah. Can come along, and if you had a chin strap beard,
16: no moustache,
7: you would go, oh, one of those, like you feel when you see a convertible. Oh, it's one of those. It's still a car,
16: yes,
7: but you assume a roof. Now,
16: yes, I don't
7: know if the roof was out by itself, you just call that the roof of a car,
16: yes. So, we've got a rare situation for Abby where they're both right,
7: yep,
16: like, but we would say her friends are more right,
7: yeah. You
16: No, because they should be laughing at her. They're wrong.
7: I think Abby's right.
16: Yeah.
7: Because she was saying a moustache exists within the beard as well. Like you can clean the roof of your car. You wouldn't have to go, oh, I've got a car and a roof. You're allowed to just say, I've got a car.
16: I'm glad they've sorted that out.
7: They can turn up. Yes, the moustache is the convertible top of the car. Ignoring the fact that sometimes people obviously just have moustaches.
16: That's where it breaks down.
7: That is where it breaks down. You don't see people walking along the freeway just in the roof of a car balanced on their head.
16: Haim, you wanted the top.
7: Now, we've started the show a little bit silly, but if I could bring it back to some seriousness for a moment.
16: Of course.
7: Last week on the show, we touched on the idea of having the special skills conclave, looking for the chosen one for special skills.
16: Yep.
7: So we talked about that. We brought up the world's tallest hat. We laughed it off at the time.
16: Yes.
7: We laughed off. We were like, look, we're not here to focus on the world's tallest hat, and we're not. World's tallest hat being 4.8 metres, for those that need a quick refresher from last week. And we just were like, look, that's something we could revisit down the track, because we all thought about 10 metres should be the world's tallest hat.
16: Yeah.
15: I remember we thought it was gettable to beat the record.
7: We thought it was gettable. Yeah. Anyway, we moved on. We went off and we went about our weeks. I didn't.
16: Wow.
7: I dug a little deeper into how we do this hat thing.
16: Great.
7: Now, I'm not saying we do it now. I know we've got a lot of stuff going on.
16: Yeah.
7: But I think we had some questions at the time, but I don't think I'm alone in wondering what the specifics of it are.
16: Well, yeah, we were speculating, how far do you have to walk with the hat on? Does it have to have a brim? And it was 10 metres?
7: The wearer must walk 10 metres while wearing the hat.
16: Okay.
7: That this proves that the hat is not just a sculpture, or these are the official rules. This proves the hat is not just a sculpture or prop, but a wearable item. Okay. There's a real distinction between wearable and practical, because I think by the time you even go over 1 metre...
16: Yes. Now you've got a joke hat.
7: It is wearable, but it's not a practical item.
16: That's true. With the walk, do you just get one go at the walk?
7: That is a great question.
16: Depending on...
7: I think you can have a few goes. Well, let's say you're trying to smash the most watermelons with your head.
16: Yeah.
7: If you do you know, 48 and the record's 51, you can have an on-the-go later that day.
15: Well, sometimes eventually, no, the guy from Guinness World Records is going to go home.
7: But I reckon after your 18th try when you're only getting through 7 watermelons, he's going to go, okay.
15: Yes.
7: I reckon we call it for today. My bus, the last bus is about to go. You've done over 300 watermelons, but you haven't run them in succession.
15: And you can cut.
7: No one wants to see any more of this. You nearly got it on the first one, and we've just been going down from there.
15: True, but sometimes true. They like...
7: But with the hat, you'd be allowed to have a few goes.
15: Great. But sometimes I've seen, like, particularly with television, televised ones, they're like, okay, he's going to try, and it seems like a one-go thing, but that's great.
7: I hope you can have it. Look, the stakes are even higher if you only get one shot. I think the big thing we were wondering about was handles, or can you hold on to the brim?
15: Right. No, well, I assumed no.
7: You're not. No.
15: Yeah, well, that makes sense because I don't see you walking around holding your cap all the time. It doesn't seem.
7: Well, you can pretend you're a gentleman getting ready to your cap. Doff the cap.
15: Yeah.
7: But you can't have any hand contact. But chin strap was the big one for me. You can't have a strap under the hat.
15: That makes sense.
7: A bonnet has a strap, I would argue.
15: Mm-hmm.
7: But a hat does not.
15: And a lot of kids in the playground have the hat on their wide brim.
7: That's true.
15: They have
7: the string.
15: String.
18: A drawstring is actually, you would have an adult drawstring as well.
15: Yeah.
7: I suppose, I mean, we could talk to the record people. Think about the weight of a 10-meter tall hat. Mm. The drawstring's not going to do much, but maybe cut your neck. If that thing starts to go, it's probably a bit of a safety issue.
15: Because I've had a bit of a think about what we make it out of.
7: Yeah, I mean, it's obviously lightweight has got to be the name of the game.
15: Yeah.
7: Here's the problem. The actual record holder is Australian. It's from Melbourne.
15: Oh.
7: So I worry that he's listening to this.
15: And I'm a bit sad to take one out of our own backyard. I kind of felt like we were going to steal from the Dutch or something.
7: It seemed like a silly kind of Euro thing to do.
15: Yeah.
7: But in fact, it's a silly Melbourne thing to do.
15: Okay.
7: However, I'm still happy.
15: Can we be outside? Do we have to be? Can we be inside for the 10-meter walk?
7: Yeah, sure. I mean, if we went to like an aircraft hangar or something.
15: Yeah,
7: well, you need something with the height.
15: Just don't want the wind. That was what I was.
7: Wind would be the problem.
15: Yeah.
7: And I think from what I'm thinking, like, you need a super lightweight material.
15: Mm.
7: My gut would be that it begins to taper. Like, I don't think we need to keep it the same width the whole way up.
15: Agreed.
7: It's almost a conical hat.
15: Yeah.
18: Like an elf would wear.
7: Yes, a giant dunce's hat.
15: That's what I was thinking. Yeah.
7: An ironic dunce's hat, because if you pull it off, you're certainly not the dunce.
15: Oh, you're the best.
7: You're the best.
15: Yeah.
7: Certainly if you're going above 5 meters.
15: Yeah.
7: And then you mold, like some sort of head mold specific to one of our heads.
15: Yep.
7: Is the base of that cone. And so it's got the most chance of sticking to your head that way.
18: The current world record holder, what hat could he have?
7: It just looked like a very, very long kind of top hat.
15: You know how with buildings, to get the biggest building, sometimes they just put a big antenna on the top.
7: Mm. I wondered about that too.
15: Yeah.
7: Is there a
15: rule of how thin we can get at the top?
7: Not according to this.
15: Okay.
18: Because there's those type of helmets that have a spike on the top.
15: Yeah.
7: Yeah. The hat must be wearable and worn. It must be a functioning hat.
18: It's not.
7: And this is the hat you wear around?
15: Yep.
7: Yeah. Just to the beach and stuff.
15: Good sun protection.
7: People don't love it when I wear it to the movies, but yeah. Worn on the head without external support, like wires or poles. Oh, yeah, no wires. It should have been a funny one. Just have you guys with guy ropes walking next to me. Though limited internal support is allowed. I wonder why that's limited.
15: Well, that's what I'm wondering, because is a helmet as its base, probably too much internal support.
7: I don't know. Maybe. And then it'd be how you stick it to the helmet. And then remember, no chin strap. The measurement includes the full vertical height from the bottom of the hat, where it sits on the head, to the highest point of the structure. So now they're calling it a structure.
15: Who do you think's best placed to wear it for the walk? Maybe we should do some kind of finishing school to see who can walk the straightest. And then, you know, we all put a book on our head or something.
7: Yeah. I mean, it doesn't have to be made by any stretch. Materials and construction must be safe. Guinness does not allow dangerous or hazardous items in record attempts.
15: Okay.
7: And, of course, you know, the independent witnesses and videos.
15: Did it list what the guy made his out of?
7: No, I don't think that.
15: So it's a bit like the American Cup where both teams kind of keep the materials for themselves and you are at risk of a rival hat maker getting the edge on design and materials.
18: Here's a controversial suggestion.
15: Mm-hmm.
18: The guys in Australia, why don't we team up with him and together we build the world's tallest hat because he has experience. He can answer all of these questions for us.
15: Mm.
7: It does feel good having a nemesis.
15: What? And like he walks. So what, we're just going to
7: give him our... Jack, have you watched any documentaries on the Cold War? There's no point if we're both successfully have, well, you know, you've got 5,000 nukes, I've got 5,000 nukes. We could all both have 10,000.
18: Yeah. It could be a big win for Australia, though. So if any other countries are circling going, we got to do that hat prank, we got to do the tall hat.
7: Not
18: then
7: a prank,
18: we...
7: remember. This isn't a prank. Yeah, this is about prestige. You're thinking of the five hat prank.
15: Do you think we are that ill-equipped that we need another guy that can walk?
18: Well, we don't know anything. I feel sorry for Hamish because we keep asking him about the original hat and he knows nothing about it.
7: I said I had a little bit of research. I didn't go and interview everyone that's been involved in the previous hat record. I don't want to know about his hat.
15: Neither do I. Because
7: I want to do my own hat.
15: Because
7: our own hat.
15: The problem is, Jack, is that if we go off his, he only gets to 4.8 metres. Like, we want to smash that.
7: We literally build on his hat. But that's the thing. He probably has some limits he's put on himself there. I want completely unlimited, blue sky thinking here.
15: Yeah.
7: I also think, Jake, if we went to him and said, listen, we've heard whispers that you're trying to break 4.8, so are we. Do we team up? He would be within his rights to go, why would I team up with you?
15: Mm.
7: I know we've got experience. What's your experience? We read about it.
15: Yeah,
18: yeah.
15: Yours.
7: Have you built any other hats before? Actually, we get him there. Yeah, I built five hats.
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9: Good morning, I'm Dusty Fitzpatrick. The federal government has released the terms of reference for its review into the OpenAI breach. An AI bot created by the tech firm accessed data from four government websites in June, including Medicare. The review will examine the incident and set reporting obligations for future attacks. Government Services Minister Katie Gallagher says OpenAI has not accessed any personal health records.
10: Completely different system, a public-facing website, as opposed to one of those systems of government significance that Services Australia run. And of course, the cyber protections associated with that are quite different.
9: The Australian economy has added almost 40,000 new jobs over the past month, but they're all part-time. The unemployment rate has climbed to 4.6% in August. The rise was mainly driven by an increase in the participation rate, meaning more people in the market looking for work are confident they'll get a job. The Prime Minister says the world order is broken and middle powers must step up to rewrite the rules. Anthony Albanese made the remarks in New York while accepting a Global Citizen Award from an American think tank. He's been honoured for bolstering security and diplomatic ties across the Pacific. Mr. Albanese said the world as we know it is changing rapidly.
11: The post-45 world order is no longer fit for purpose. Universal institutions that remain necessary are now not always sufficient. Australia's response to this is to actively seek to shape and build the order that replaces the old.
9: An 11-year-old boy who was shot in Sydney's northwest on Monday has now died in hospital. Police called to a Norwest unit found the boy with a gunshot wound to his face and neck. Five other people in the unit weren't injured. One of them, an 18-year-old man, has been charged with concealing an indictable offence. One person has died and several others are injured after a bus crash in Victoria's Yarra Ranges. Police say the tourist bus collided with two cars on the Melba Highway northeast of Melbourne. A female driver of one car died at the scene. Paramedics assessed about 20 people, with some taken to hospital in varying conditions. Also making news, Chinese President Xi Jinping has been welcomed to the White House for the first time in more than a decade. Union members at the Australian Energy Market Operator are threatening industrial action. And researchers have found elephants in Kenya use dozens of medical plants to treat themselves and their families when they're sick. Female elephants have been seen chewing roots and leaves, then mixing them with their milk to feed their babies. Checking the markets, the Dow Jones is trading down 168 points. The NASDAQ is down 6 points. One Australian dollar buying 70.12 US cents.
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9: Brisbane's Lachie Neale will play in Saturday's AFL Grand Final against Fremantle. The Lion has had his one-game ban for striking overturned on appeal. Speaking following the hearing, Neale, who's never been suspended in his 320-game career, says it's been a strange few days.
13: In pretty foreign territory, so wasn't really sure what to do with myself. Been trying to keep busy, and thankfully coming down here and training and everything and having the boys around me has been great.
9: The Dolphins are looking to continue rewriting history ahead of their do-or-die NRL prelim against the Roosters. A win will see the NRL's newest franchise book a maiden grand final berth in just their fourth season. South Africa's won the first ODI against Australia in Durban by 67 runs, and England soccer captain Harry Kane is considering a move into the NFL. That's the latest news and sport.
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16: Your four-day forecast across the Wimmera. Today, partly cloudy, slight chance of a shower, the chance of a thunderstorm throughout the day, light winds becoming westerly up to 20 k's in the late afternoon and early evening. Tomorrow, cloudy, high chance of showers, light winds and a top of 18. Sunday, partly cloudy, slight chance of a shower, top of 17. Monday, partly cloudy and a top of 20. Your tops for today, Horsham 25, Stolnarat 24.
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16: 17 degrees in Melbourne, a shower or two, a top of 25 today. Rain on the way for grand final day. It's 6 o'clock. Good morning, I'm Madeline Burke. Brisbane has had a late grand final week win with Lachie Neale freed to play. Eddie Summerfield reports.
17: Challenging a one-match ban for striking, Brisbane successfully arguing the tribunal had made an error of law in not considering the exceptional and compelling circumstances of Lachie Neale not having previously been suspended. One argument the Lions used was that the suspension should be served in round one of next year because of the importance of tomorrow's match. Instead, the Brownlow medalist will be fined $10,000 and is free to play against the Dockers in the grand final.
18: Looking forward to playing in the grand final now and just want to thank the club, Danny, everyone involved.
17: Eddie Summerfield, Melbourne.
16: Police are investigating a fatal house fire in Frankston. Emergency crews responded to reports of the blaze at a home on Stanley Street just before 5pm yesterday. The body of a woman was found inside. A 23-year-old woman has been caught driving almost 80 kilometres over the speed limit near Horsham early this morning. Police spotted the Mercedes SUV being driven erratically eastbound along the Western Highway around 1am. Officers there then intercepted the Melbourne-bound vehicle after registering an alleged speed of 178 in a 100 zone. The South Australian woman's car was impounded. She's expected to be charged on summons. Multiple northbound lanes of Wurundjeri Way in West Melbourne are closed because of a nearby fire. Emergency services were called to reports of smoke from under a bridge on Wurundjeri Way around 2:30 this morning. Crews remain at the scene. Economists warn the latest job figures will do little to help avoid a probable rate hike when the Reserve Bank meets next week. Victoria's jobless rate has risen to 5.2%, the highest in the country for the third straight month. Victoria now well above New South Wales, where unemployment is 4.3%. Industry figures warn uncertainty over work from home policies and global instability are holding back hiring. Donald Trump has declared he and Xi Jinping held a great meeting in the White House as the Chinese leader continues his three-day US visit. The president spoke briefly to reporters, heralding the relationship between the pair.
3: President Xi and I have forged a friendship, a truly great friendship, actually.
16: McDonald's is considering slimming down some of its menu options to provide better choices for customers on weight loss drugs. A proposed menu refresh would include smaller, protein-dense meal options such as burger bowls and egg bites. In finance, the Dow Jones is down 129 points this morning, the Aussie dollar buying 70.1 US cents.
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16: Fremantle is treating the grand final as any other game. After arriving in Melbourne, both the Dockers and Brisbane go into the match unchanged after Lachie Neal's one-game suspension was overturned by the appeals board. Dockers defender Jordan Clark says they're treating it as any other week.
19: Just another game, really. We're coming over to Melbourne, which we do a lot throughout the year, and we're pretty comfortable with our processes, so it's just another game of footy that we're pretty excited to play.
16: Australia's fallen to South Africa by 67 runs on their first of a three-match one-day international series. Proteas batsman Matthew Breedsky boasting a century, and Mercedes Formula One driver George Russell has topped the timesheets on day one of practice for the Azerbaijan Grand Prix. That's the latest news in sport.
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21: Your four-day forecast across the Wimmera. Today, partly cloudy, slight chance of a shower, the chance of a thunderstorm throughout the day, light winds becoming westerly up to 20k's in the late afternoon and early evening. Tomorrow, cloudy, high chance of showers, light winds and a top of 18. Sunday, partly cloudy, slight chance of a shower, top of 17. Monday, partly cloudy and a top of 20. Your tops for today, Horsham 25, Stolnarat 24.
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1: 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Tyler Chanel coming up in the next 10 minutes. And I'll be taking you back to Green Day's Good Riddance next.
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0: Wave and Lanae, we're playing music that makes you feel good. It's not just the grand final weekend, it is also a Taylor Swift weekend. If you don't know the amazing news that she dropped during the week, she loves an Easter egg. I'll tell you more about that in the next 20 minutes. Tommy Cochran also on the way, Cat's Eye, and Alex Warren with Fever Dream next.
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4: 17 degrees in Melbourne, a shower or two, 25 the top and rain on grand final day. It's 7 o'clock. Good morning. I'm Madeline Burke. A sea of purple is expected to take over Melbourne's sport precinct for today's grand final parade. Eddie Summerfield reports.
5: A crowd of more than 100,000 is expected to flood the surrounds of the MCG this morning for the grand final parade. The sea of purple that's been building in Melbourne throughout the week from Fremantle expected to outnumber Brisbane as the Lions press for three-peat. The parade starts from John Cain Arena, weaving through the Tennis Centre to Birrung Mar, before finishing in Yarra Park, where captains will present the Premiership Cup at around midday. Both sides will then have a captain's run on the MCG, then the weather turns. Up to 15 mil of rain forecast for tomorrow, potentially the wettest grand final day since 2002, perhaps an omen for the Lions. Meteorologist Christy Johnson.
6: The feels like temperature is probably going to be more like 11, 12 degrees with those cold southerly winds.
5: Eddie Summerfield, Melbourne.
4: Major collision detectives have spent the night at the scene of a fatal bus crash in the Yarra Ranges. A woman died and multiple people were injured when a bus and two cars collided on the Melbourne Highway at Glenburn yesterday afternoon. It's believed there were 18 people inside the bus, including the driver. A former senior National Gallery of Victoria employee has been charged over an alleged $8 million fraud. IBAC alleges he used an NGV account to buy mobile phones, then sold them for personal profit over 6 years. He's also accused of using his position at the gallery to cover up the alleged conduct. Donald Trump is hosting his Chinese counterpart in a high-stakes summit. Nine's Washington correspondent, Lauren Tomasi.
7: There's been fanfare and flattery with a huge arrival ceremony, hundreds of military personnel and a B-2 bomber flyover. The two leaders giving opening remarks with Xi saying he's ready to work with Trump and the US president declaring the two countries are making tremendous strides. Of course, artificial intelligence is key among the topics being discussed. And while Donald Trump has again rejected calls for guardrails, Xi Jinping acknowledged the role the two countries need to play, saying they must ensure the development of AI is always under human control. The US president says the pair had a great meeting. Lauren Tomasi, Washington.
4: Economists warn the latest job figures will do little to help avoid a probable rate hike when the Reserve Bank meets next week. Victoria's jobless rate has risen to 5.2%. And Melbourne City councillors will vote next week on whether to recognise Australia Day. In finance, the Dow Jones is down 143 points. The Australian dollar, 70.1 US cents.
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4: Fremantle coach Justin Longmuir says there was consistency in the appeals board letting Lachie Neal play in the grand final. Brisbane successfully arguing the tribunal had made an error of law in not considering Neal's exceptional record of not being suspended. Longmuir telling Fox Footy consistency is key in any decision making.
8: Yeah, I understand the rationale behind it. With tribunal or concussion or even umpiring, I'm after consistency. So as long as we're consistent, which there is some consistency in this, and other players have got off with exemplary records, and so I understand that. It's probably taken a little bit longer than I would have thought.
4: Both sides go into the game unchanged from last week's prelim final wins. And that's the latest in news and sport.
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11: Your 4-day forecast across the Wimmera. Today, partly cloudy, slight chance of a shower, the chance of a thunderstorm throughout the day, light winds becoming westerly up to 20 k's in the late afternoon and early evening. Tomorrow, cloudy, high chance of showers, light winds and a top of 18. Sunday, partly cloudy, slight chance of a shower, top of 17. Monday, partly cloudy and a top of 20. Your tops for today, Horsham 25, Stolnarat 24.
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0: I reckon it'll be a massive weekend for Taylor Swift, who let us know during the week that the life of a showgirl, the encore, is dropping. After she released her album, she got back into the studio, recorded some new songs, and we get to enjoy four of those new singles. One of them is called Patient Zero. And because Taylor Swift loves a collectible, there are multiple covers that are available with this new drop, the life of a showgirl, the encore. So yeah, it's grand final weekend, but it's also Taylor Swift weekend. We're playing music that makes you feel good. Gautier and Kimbra coming up. Also, Sienna Spiro with Material Lover. That's next.
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0: 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Ella Langley coming up with Choosing Texas, and somebody who would be riding high off the record they set recently. 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
13: 19 degrees in Melbourne, a shower or two, a maximum of 25, rain on grand final day. It's 8 o'clock. Good morning, I'm Madeline Burke. Lachie Neale has been freed to play in the grand final against Fremantle. The Brisbane midfielder's exemplary record saved him, the appeals board instead fining him $10,000.
14: I just want to play my part and win on Saturday. Difficult challenge against Freo, but hopefully we can do it.
13: It means both the Dockers and Lions will go into tomorrow's grand final unchanged. Up to 15 mil of rain is forecast for the game, which could see the wettest grand final day since 2002 when Brisbane beat Collingwood. Major crash investigators are continuing their investigations into a crash that claimed the life of a woman northeast of Melbourne. A bus collided with a car and a Toyota on the Melbourne Highway at Glenburn yesterday. A number of other people were injured, including a teenage boy and a man in his 50s who were taken to hospital with serious injuries. A section of the Melbourne Highway was closed for several hours overnight but has just reopened. A man has been charged with several assault, firearm and drug offences, including making threats to kill, after he was arrested in Cranbourne West. Heavily armed officers from the Special Operations Group swooped in a home last month, taking a 37-year-old man into custody. He was taken to hospital under police guard and has since been charged with numerous offences. He was remanded to appear in court next month. Melbourne City councillors will vote next week on whether to recognise Australia Day. Councillor Philip Lelieu is pushing for January 26 celebrations and a possible return of the city's parade. Melbourne Town Hall has not formally recognised Australia Day since 2022. The Chinese president has spent time in the White House as part of a three-day visit to the United States. Receiving a red carpet welcome, Xi Jinping sat down for talks with US counterpart Donald Trump to discuss a range of issues. However, there is not expected to be a major breakthrough on issues including AI. President Trump used a speech to praise the relationship between the nations.
15: President Xi and I will continue working together to forge a better future for both of our nations. President Xi, Madam Peng, thank you once again for making this historic visit and welcome to the United States of America. Thank you very much.
13: The White House has now restored access to media outlets banned by the Trump administration following an order from a court. In finance, the Dow Jones is down 161 points this morning, the Australian dollar buying 70.1 US cents.
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13: Fremantle's Brennan Cox and Brisbane's Noah Answorth are the bad luck selection stories of this year's grand final. The Lions defender will be an emergency, having recovered from an ankle injury, while Dockers coach Justin Longmuir explaining on Fox Footy why he's stuck with Oscar McDonald.
16: And we've gone for match fitness in a grand final. We think that's really important, and he's just had lack of continuity the back half of the season, and that's really what's paid the price.
13: Mercedes Formula One driver George Russell has topped the timesheets on day one of practice for the Azerbaijan Grand Prix. Oscar Piastri was eighth fastest. Melbourne United has defeated South East Melbourne Phoenix 86-61 in the NBL, and South Africa has thumped Australia by 67 runs in the first one-day international. That's the latest in news and sport.
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18: Your four-day forecast across the Wimmera. Today, partly cloudy, slight chance of a shower, a chance of a thunderstorm throughout the day, light winds becoming westerly up to 20 k's in the late afternoon and early evening. Tomorrow, cloudy, high chance of showers, light winds and a top of 18. Sunday, partly cloudy, slight chance of a shower, top of 17. Monday, partly cloudy and a top of 20. Your tops for today, Horsham 25, Stolnarat 24.
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18: At the moment, it's 15 degrees.
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0: The best surprise performances recently. Guy Sebastian, we're playing music that makes you feel good. Remember CDB, Central Dandy Boys? I mean, you should. They're fantastic. Well, they were doing a show and Guy Sebastian jumped up on stage and performed with them. Absolutely unreal. I loved it. If you haven't seen it, go to either of their socials to check it out because it's just so good. We're playing music that makes you feel good. I'm going to take you back to Timbaland and Kerry Hilson's The Way I Are in the next 15 minutes and also get Ariana Grande's Hate That I Made You Love Me on next.
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13: 22 degrees in Melbourne, a shower or two, a maximum of 25, rain for grand final day. It is 9 o'clock. Good morning, I'm Madeline Burke. Crowds are building along the parade route under blue skies in Melbourne. Eddie Summerfield is there.
14: The literal calm before the storm. The grand final parade 90 minutes away. These Brisbane fans up early.
15: Just before 7 and we thought this is the start of the parade, so we thought we would just stand here and lean on the post and wait.
14: The purple haze, the dominant colour around the MCG. Captains to be presented to fans around midday at Yarra Park after the parade. Sunshine at the moment. Tomorrow's grand final forecast to be the wettest since 2002. But these confident Dockers fans, unfazed.
16: We bought flights and accommodation in March.
14: Eddie Summerfield at the grand final parade.
13: As Eddie mentioned, showers and windy conditions are expected at the MCG tomorrow during the game. But AFL boss Andrew Dillon has told Tom Elliott contingencies are in place if the wet weather sets in during Kylie Minogue's pre-game performance.
17: There are contingencies for everything for tomorrow. With we are in Melbourne and we can see a little bit of everything. We've already had that this morning. But I know that Kylie and her team are, you know, consummate professionals. They've got her performance managed to the absolute second.
13: A man has been charged after a teenager was stabbed at Preston train station earlier this week. A 17-year-old boy sustained a stab wound during a fight at the station on Wednesday afternoon. He was taken to hospital with non-life-threatening injuries. A 20-year-old Mill Park man has since been arrested and charged with 2 counts of assault, 1 count of affray. He was bailed to appear in court next year. Donald Trump has declared he and Xi Jinping held a great meeting in the White House as the Chinese leader continues his 3-day US visit. The president spoke briefly to reporters, heralding the relationship between the leaders.
18: President Xi and I have forged a friendship, a truly great friendship, actually.
13: One of the major talking points was expected to be AI safety issues. Premier Ben Carroll's plan to let dogs into pubs has Victorians divided. Some are backing the pet-friendly push, others warning it's a disaster waiting to happen. CEO of the Australian Hotels Association, Stephen Ferguson, telling 3AW it's good to provide some power to the people.
19: What he's trying to do is to tidy things up, and I see Jess Wilson sort of on board with it as well. Putting more strength back into the people that run businesses and the consumers that go there, letting everyone just do what they want instead of government, you know, wanting to get involved in every aspect of someone's life is a great thing.
13: And McDonald's is considering slimming down some of its menu options to provide better choices for customers on weight loss drugs. In finance, the Aussie dollar buying 70.1 US cents.
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13: A Brisbane Premiership hero turned Docker says the Lions have the experience advantage going into their fourth consecutive grand final. Des Headland, who played in the 2002 Premiership with the Lions before being traded to Fremantle, says younger Dockers players will need guidance from the more seasoned figures in their camp.
20: Joel Corey, assistant coach, played in the Geelong Super Team. He's been there, done that. Luke Jackson, Shea Bolton, Mason Cox. Just, you know, get around the boys that have been through that and, you know, dealt with it over a few times and, you know, get that settled.
13: Both sides will have a captain's run at the MCG this afternoon ahead of the game tomorrow. And Mercedes Formula One driver George Russell has topped the timesheets on day one of practice for the Azerbaijan Grand Prix. Oscar Piastri was eighth fastest. And that's the latest in news and in sport.
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23: Your 4-day forecast across the Wimmera. Today, partly cloudy, slight chance of a shower, a chance of a thunderstorm throughout the day, light winds becoming westerly up to 20 k's in the late afternoon and early evening. Tomorrow, cloudy, high chance of showers, light winds and a top of 18. Sunday, partly cloudy, slight chance of a shower, top of 17. Monday, partly cloudy and a top of 20. Your tops for today, Horsham 25, Stolnarat 24.
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0: Apple Music had this guy featured in their top new music during the week, and I loved it because I'm absolutely on board with Yes Boom. All I really want, we are playing music that makes you feel good. And it's just so great to see a great Aussie producer like that profiled globally. I mean, to get yourself on the new music list like that on Apple Music, that's huge. Another Aussie on the way, much loved, Shannon Noll, What About Me? Get those vocal cords ready. You can sing along and have a great karaoke session to that in the next 10 minutes.
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3: I'm catching up with Ararat Rural City Council Deputy CEO Fong Au. Fong, we're heading into a fabulous long weekend. We're going to talk about something that's happening early next year, though, Australia Day Awards. We're after some nominations.
6: That's right. So nominations are now open for Ararat Rural City Council's 2027 Australia Day Awards. 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Awards will be presented in 4 categories, including Citizen of the Year, Young Citizen of the Year, Volunteer of the Year, and Community Leader of the Year. Residents can submit nominations through Engage Ararat until Monday, 4th of January 2027.
3: We've got the Ararat, or the East Grampians Business Awards, coming up in late October. 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
6: That's right. 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Voting closes on the 30th of September and it takes just 5 minutes. You can cast your vote on ararat.vic.gov.au/awards2026.
3: Outdoor pool season, Fong, finally some more. The warmer weather is officially upon us and hopefully it stays when it kicks in next week. What have we got for the opening season for the local pools?
6: Council is pleased to announce the opening dates for its outdoor pool. Early morning lap swimming at the Ararat Outdoor Pool will commence on Monday, 12th of October. The Lake Bowlack Outdoor Pool is scheduled to open from Monday, 30th of November, and the Wallora Outdoor Pool from Wednesday, 2nd of December. Both openings are weather dependent. Pool opening hours, admission information, and any weather related updates will be published closer to the opening date. Please keep an eye on Council's website and social media channels for the latest information on pool opening times and conditions.
3: Wonderful, Fong. Thank you so much for catching up with us and I hope you have a fabulous grand final weekend.
6: Thank you very much, Emma. You have a great weekend too.
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0: Alex Warren's Eternity. We're playing music that makes you feel good. And Freo have been waiting an eternity to try and win themselves a flag. Can they do it tomorrow? I'm on the Freo bandwagon here. I just think it'd be an amazing story. Sorry if you're a Lions supporter, but, yeah, I mean, you've got to pledge your allegiance and you've got to jump on a side. I am absolutely going with Freo for this one, so I've got my fingers and toes crossed for that. Still a lefty coming up with Boston in the next 15 minutes, plus Milky and More Grabs, Just the Way You Are. That's playing next. We're playing music that makes you feel good.
1: 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A road safety message from Mix FM.
2: 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With me from the Horsham Ag Society, Andrea, plenty of new stuff happening this year.
3: We have got new stuff. We've even got a new show manager, so that's exciting for the Horsham Ag Society. 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Maker's Pavilion is now going to be in two sheds. We've got art and photography in the cattle shed, and all the other home produce is going to be in the poultry shed. 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
2: 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Thank you so much for joining me, Andrea, from the Horsham Ag Society, as we gear up for a massive weekend at the 148th Horsham Show.
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1: 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And another Aussie on the way who I got to see during the week when he was supporting Jason Derulo, Jason Fawaz. He had the crowd eating out of the palm of his hands. 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He's hit Like a Prayer coming up for you in the next 10 minutes.
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7: Your four-day forecast across the Wimmera. Today, partly cloudy, slight chance of a shower, the chance of a thunderstorm throughout the day, light winds becoming westerly up to 20 k's in the late afternoon and early evening. Tomorrow, cloudy, high chance of showers, light winds and a top of 18. Sunday, partly cloudy, slight chance of a shower, top of 17. Monday, partly cloudy and a top of 20. Your tops for today, Horsham 25, Stolnarat 24.
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